0: 90.5. Here we are, Wednesday edition of the John Show. 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
0: We are going to play here in a few moments. Stand by. 705-874-9050, our number, and Bob is standing by. Hey, Bob.
2: John, did you see where a grieving family says an urn they ordered online to honor their grandfather arrived with what they believe are someone else's ashes already inside?
0: Weird, no.
2: 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I mean, I keep ordering new wallets, but they never show up with any money in them.

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39.5. You know, the best thing about summer is you start to think of your youth. Like, we all do that. Every summer we go, oh, that was the cottage we went to. That was the beach we went to. Oh, we saw this movie in the summer of whatever. Summer is a great time. And one of the things, I don't know if this happened to you, but in summer, you think back to when you were younger, even if it was like a year younger than you are right now. Sometimes you, I don't know, we all fib a little bit, don't we? We all fib a little bit. So tonight, Adventures in Audio, we give you a moment in life. We sync a song to it. And our question tonight is, what song reminds you of the first time you got caught in a lie? Yes. Yes, honesty is part of our policy tonight. What song reminds you of the first time you got caught in a lie? Text me right now. Let me know what you were up to. What were you lying about? What song was it? 705-874-9050.

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90.5. We're doing Adventures in Audio, your life moment question tonight. What song reminds you of the first time you got caught in a lie? John Show text board tonight is just jam-packed. I like it. 705-874-9050. Song that reminds you of the first time you got caught in a lie. Darren has sent this in. I hate this song. Smooth by Santana and Rob Thomas. Oh, that's such a cheesy song. But Darren says he told his wife he was just going to look at motorcycles and he came home with one. Fair enough. Trevor says, you know the Pina Colada song, which is actually called Escape? Rupert Holmes is the artist. He said he made up a fake girlfriend in high school and somehow the story kept going for months. That sounds like an 80s John Hughes movie, doesn't it? Brad says The Middle by Jimmy Eat World. He called in for work that he was sick. And he ended up at a Blue Jays game where his boss was standing behind him at the concession stand. And Kelly says Skater Boy by Avril Lavigne. Classic case of, I said I was going to study at my friend's house. And then they saw me at the movie theater. Mm-hmm. Like it. I like it a lot.

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You can score a large 3-topping pie to Domino's. Text me and win. 390.5.

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0: Freak 9.5, if you go on YouTube, you can see the Beach's full Pink Pop performance. It's a festival that takes place in Holland. I watched it on the weekend. Absolutely fabulous. Suzy Moonbeams is here now. Let's get to this. Ce soir.
1: Tonight, bedroom advice.
0: Suzy, I have a text from Jennifer. Jennifer has asked you this question. What can a couple do if they know that maybe tonight's the night? What can they do to enhance that maybe, you know, throughout the day? How do you make it kind of fun?
2: As they say, abs are made in the kitchen. Well, great sex is made outside the bedroom. If you play up to the point of passion all day with teases slash looks slash surprise neck kisses, then when it comes to game time, you're both worked up for the game.
0: Ooh. The pregame workout is what you're saying. Give him the look. Sneak in a kiss. Maybe a sexy text. I am reading what you're putting down. Susie's here tomorrow night. If you have a question, 705-874-9050. Puddle of Mud, Freak 90.5.

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90.5. This week for me, and we're only at Wednesday, I have been blown away with how many of my coworkers know almost nothing when it comes to technology. Do you feel we're moving backwards? I just feel that we've had technology in our lives long enough now that, like, when Microsoft offers something new in your email, you should be able to figure that out. I said something to someone the other day about, like, Microsoft, we have Office 365, where you can have Word anywhere you go in the world. It follows you. And they were in an argument with the IT staff about how they needed it installed on their home computer as well. And IT was like, but it's there. You just have to sign in, the same as you sign in here. And they just didn't get it. They're like, I didn't know this. How would I know this? Like, are we getting dumber? Is that what's happening? Like, is it just me? Maybe I need a vacation.

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1: Menace and I had the biggest Twilight Zone situation ever. I'm in this room by myself getting dressed, and I'm putting on the tie. After about 10 attempts, I thought, okay, I'm going to try this one more time. And I forgot how to tie a tie. Unbeknownst to me, Menace,
2: I'm tying ties because I'm tying my tie. 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Then I get to Tyler's tie, and in the middle of it, at the exact same time as Greg, I forget how to tie the tie.
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90.5. 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Overall, pretty decent day, though. High 25, humidex at 28, and the weekend looks nice. 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

CJMB, a division of My Broadcasting Corporation, Ontario's local broadcasting company, in Peterborough, Ontario, and on the treaty and traditional territory of the Mississauga Anishinaabeg.

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1: Menace and I had the biggest Twilight Zone situation ever. I'm in this room by myself getting dressed, and I'm putting on the tie. After about 10 attempts, I thought, okay, I'm going to try this one more time. And I forgot how to tie a tie. Unbeknownst to me, Menace,
2: I'm tying ties because I'm tying my tie. 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

0: 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Your brain is saying, why? 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
1: Hey, good morning, and welcome to a brand new day. It is our Thursday, July the 23rd. It is Chris with you. Good morning and welcome. It's the Wake Up Call. It's Lemon Day today. It's also Gorgeous Grandma Day today. That's right, Peanut Butter and Chocolate Day. Vanilla Ice Cream Day. I'll throw in maybe French Vanilla Ice Cream Day, too. That'd be pretty cool. Let's head to the calendar for this July the 23rd. On this date, 1829.

0: Dynasty was arrested in Canada for cocaine possession. Celebrity birthdays today. Daniel Radcliffe is 37. Former White House intern and author Monica Lewinsky is 53. Slash of Guns N' Roses, 61. Woody Harrelson, 65. Underway on this Thursday, July 23rd. Thank you so much for joining me. Good morning and welcome. It's the Wake Up Call.
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0: There's no reason not to know what the hell is going on in the world. 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
1: Good morning and welcome back. Here's some things you might want to chat about around the water cooler today. Luke Wilson and his girlfriend Kendall Yates have welcomed their first child, the other baby girl. He's 54, she's 24. That World Cup championship game last Sunday between Argentina and Spain, watched by over 60 million on Fox and Telemundo south of the border. No numbers on the world audience yet, but it's expected to exceed 2022's estimated 1.5 billion viewers for the 2022 World Cup final. Jimmy Buffett's longtime collaborators Mac McNally and Michael Utley are working on a posthumous album containing previously unreleased Jimmy Buffett recordings. None of them are ever appearing on a Buffett album. No official title or release date has been announced yet. The wreckage of Pan Am's Clipper Endeavor has been found off Puerto Rico 74 years after the flight crashed into the Atlantic Ocean. 52 of the 69 people aboard passed away, while 17 survived the crash, two of whom are still living today. The accident inspired the now mandatory pre-flight safety briefing after many passengers refused the pilot's orders to evacuate and remain strapped in their seats. Ella Langley's at Chusin, Texas has tied Whitney Houston's I Will Always Love You and Mariah Carey's We Belong Together for most weeks at number one on the Billboard Hot 100 among non-holiday songs by women. Apple is said to be considering a product lease service. So instead of buying a new phone, laptop, or tablet, you would lease it. At the end of the lease, you could upgrade to a new product or buy what you've been leasing. Very similar to a leasing of an automobile. To mark the 10th anniversary of La La Land, the film's poster has been altered so Ryan Gosling now has his hand raised like Emma Stone's, a change Gosling had wanted, and the updated artwork will appear with the movie's August 16th theatrical re-release. He didn't like how his left hand looked in the original poster. And in physics and electronics, this word has an actual scientific definition. The answer is the time it takes light to travel 1 centimeter in a vacuum. The question, what is Jiffy? And this is your wake-up call.
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0: Nobody else can supply you with the most useless information like we can first thing in the morning. 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
1: Good morning and welcome back. Ever get hired for a job and on the job description it says other duties as assigned? I have it here at my job. It says it right in my contract, other duties as assigned. That could be such a wide range, can it not? I found some examples when we asked this question of our listeners. The first one came in, my first job was at a department store across the street from a funeral home. They regularly sent me over to measure the dead people for an outfit to be buried in. Okay, other duties as assigned. My boss asked me to accompany her to get a bikini wax because she was nervous and needed someone to hold her hand. Other duties as assigned. Okay. Someone called in a bomb threat to a retail store and we evacuated. The fire department said they did not know what belonged in the store and what didn't. So my boss sent me in first to look for anything that was out of place. Other duties as assigned. It is our Thursday morning.
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1: Hey, good morning. Are you into the dating world, or have you been for a while, unfortunately, or are you just looking to get back into it? Well, obviously, there's conversation that starts before you meet in person, but when is it time to meet in person? Will a face-to-face ruin the whole fantasy of your online match? Maybe some signs to watch for when you're ready to take it offline. Sparks are flying. Come on now, even through innocent email flirting, you can tell if you guys are as hot as tungsten or as cold as ice, well, some other element in the periodic table. And if it's sizzling online, just think what could happen without a computer. How about building anticipation? Are you giddy every time you get an instant message? Are you disappointed if it's just your friend Sally in the cube next to you and not the person you're talking to and interested in? Marathon phone calls. Maybe the two of you have already made the leap from a cyberspace to cell phone. You enjoy talking to him or her so much that you're not even agitated when he or she calls before 9 p.m. And a phrase that I've used before, I could talk to you for hours. All right, that's a good feeling. What about dropping names? Has he or she asked you questions like, hey, have you tried Vito's, that new Italian restaurant downtown? And then not followed up with an official invite. He or she is probably just testing the waters and obviously a little shy. Give them some help next time and reply with, no, I haven't, but we should go sometime. Those of you in the dating world, good luck. It is a tough world to be in. I can attest to that. That's it for the Wake Up Call on our Thursday, July the 23rd. Plenty more news, sports, weather, great music on the way as our Thursday rolls along. Join me tomorrow. We'll open up your Friday right across the entire province with the Wake Up Call starting at 5 a.m. That's all the time I have for you today, my friends. And as always, I thank you for yours. Have a wonderful Thursday. We'll chat tomorrow.
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Here's your reminder that you probably forgot to put the seat down on the toilet. And if your wife falls in, it's going to be your fault she didn't look first. 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
5: 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It's July the 23rd, 2026. We are the Woody Show. My name's Woody. That's Greg Gorey.
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5: Seabass right now.
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5: On the job today, there's Morgan, our associate producer. Vaughn, our video producer. Dumbass Tyler is here. We got Bort. We got Menji. We got the phones open for you at 877-44-WOODY. You can send us a text over to 22987. News headlines with Gina Grad. We got the birthdays and the porno birthday to get to. See what all the big news is about today. July 23rd. It's International Yada Yada Yada Day.
7: Mm-hmm.
6: Yada Yada Yada?
5: Which,
7: Seinfeld?
5: Like Seinfeld.
6: What?
5: You don't know the Seinfeld reference of Yada Yada Yada?
6: Nope.
5: Really?
7: Oh. It basically means like we had sex.
5: Yeah.
7: Like, he came over, we started kissing, yada, yada, yada.
5: Right.
7: He left the next morning.
5: And so on and so forth.
7: Yeah. One thing led to another.
6: I don't think I ever watched every episode.
5: Wow. I've watched it 18,000 times. Yeah. That's a show I think I appreciated more as time goes on. Mm. I loved it when it aired, but I like it. I appreciate it even more. Like, it's one of those shows I feel like I see or hear or notice something different.
7: Mm.
5: Uh-huh. Like, that's why I want to watch, like, Sopranos again.
7: Yeah.
11: Right. The classic line is, it's a show about nothing. No. It's a show about human nature.
5: Right.
6: Yeah.
11: That's what it's all about.
6: I was trying to watch, what was it? That new show.
5: I don't know.
6: What's the other guy?
5: You watched it?
6: Curb Your Enthusiasm.
7: Oh, the Larry David.
6: Yeah. I tried to watch the history show, but I fell asleep. But when I woke up, it was showing, like, really old episodes of Curb, and I didn't know that it's been around since the year 2000.
5: Oh, yeah.
7: Because it took like a 10-year break.
6: It looked crazy.
11: Yeah. And they shot it on basically home camcorders.
6: Yeah.
11: That, like, the first couple seasons of Sunny in Philadelphia, I was like, oh, I could have done that.
6: Yeah. It was insane.
5: Today is Hot Enough For You Day, Greg.
8: Oh, it is.
7: Never.
5: Yeah.
8: Finally.
5: National Gorgeous Grandma Day.
7: Ooh. Okay. Ilfie.
5: It's National Refreshment Day. National Sprinkle Day, which I'm assuming means like what you put on ice cream.
6: Mm-hmm. Oh, okay.
5: Like, although I know
7: Jimmy's, yeah.
5: See, other people say Jimmy's.
8: Okay.
5: That to me sounds unappetizing.
8: I grew up with Jimmy's.
5: I don't want
6: you did.
8: Yeah.
6: Oh, I was all sprinkles.
5: Sprinkles. I don't want Jimmy's on my ice cream.
7: Aren't Jimmy's just chocolate sprinkles?
9: Yes,
7: and they're never rainbowy.
9: Right. Rainbow is sprinkle, and chocolate is Jimmy.
7: Okay.
5: Yeah. Oh. I didn't know that. You, well, today's National Vanilla Ice Cream Day. Why?
11: Because same for you. I like idiots. I call them sprinkles. Don't call them Jimmies.
7: You can call them chocolate sprinkles.
11: No,
5: I thought you were saying like we had it wrong. Like,
11: I'm on your side, Woody, and they're stupid.
5: Yeah, Jimmies.
9: I don't know. It's just what they call them.
7: That's what I'm saying. Yeah, do you want rainbow sprinkles or chocolate sprinkles?
5: Why
7: don't you call them Jimmies?
11: Do better.
5: Because I wouldn't really say like the chocolate ones never really tasted chocolate.
7: No.
5: They tasted
7: they're
5: just
7: chalky.
5: Like the rainbow ones.
8: Yeah. They taste identical. Yeah.
5: And today is peanut butter and chocolate day.
6: Oh, yeah. The best combination ever in life.
5: Classic taste. What about a classic smell? What is a nostalgic smell?
7: Oh,
8: nostalgic smell?
5: Yeah, like something that brings you back.
7: Fresh cut grass.
8: Yeah, gasoline.
7: Running around on the lawn.
6: Oranges.
7: Yeah.
8: Ooh, secondhand smoke.
5: That's mine.
8: Love it.
6: Oranges. Yeah.
11: What about oranges?
6: Just being outside, you know, playing sports orange with friends, and you take that break and you get oranges. And,
7: okay. Like orange slices.
6: And this orange juice on a Saturday, Sunday morning.
5: Orange,
6: orange drink. Dude.
5: That's a nostalgic smell for
6: you. Yeah, orange.
7: All right.
5: Yeah. Well, how about this one? Can you picture, like, close your eyes, and can you remember the smell of what the video store smelled like?
7: Oh.
5: Like how Blockbuster used to smell?
7: Absolutely, yes.
5: No. I can.
7: Popcorny.
5: Yeah.
8: Plasticky.
7: Yeah, plasticky. Yes. They're like a
5: carpet.
7: Like a disinfectant kind of, but it was
5: You
7: great.
5: Guys have just named three of the five things. It was pretty funny.
7: Really?
5: There was an article going around about how video stores in the 90s, they all had these five smells. It didn't matter if it was Blockbuster, Hollywood Video, our local store is called Primetime Video. It doesn't matter. They all smelled the same. Overheated plastic, mostly because the VHS tapes, the cases that they were in, stuff, right?
8: Right.
5: Carpet cleaner and vacuums.
7: Yes.
5: Because, you know, most stores had that, like, really thin...
8: blue carpet.
7: Yes,
5: industrial grade carpet that always needed cleaning. Stale, buttery popcorn.
7: Yep.
5: Because they would either sell popcorn or in the
8: sometimes
5: line...
8: sometimes give it away.
5: In the line, they had the microwave popcorn, but it was the kind that was already in the bucket.
7: Oh, right, yeah. I forgot about that. Yeah,
5: not... some of them had like the, I know Blockbuster had their own brand, of like the, just the ones that ended up being like a little brown paper bag looking thing. But the cool ones were the ones that were the popcorn bucket.
7: Yeah, like you in put the red
5: whole,
7: white, yeah.
5: Yeah, you put the whole damn thing in there. Printed paper, cause every store had the posters, the magazines, the,
7: sure.
5: You know, sometimes books, you know, things like that. And then, Aqua Waves air freshener.
7: Oh, is that what it is?
5: So that was the go-to, apparently this was the go-to air freshener for most of the Blockbuster stores. Like,
7: okay.
8: Didn't know they used it.
7: It was a
5: very,
7: scent.
5: It was a very specific.
7: Okay.
5: Yeah.
7: I gotta get my hands on that.
5: Yeah. Aqua Waves air freshener.
7: I'm looking for that right now.
5: It is funny though, man. Like, where was I recently? And I got a whiff of something. And it, like, I was at my grandma's house.
8: Yeah. It almost makes you cry, you know?
7: Oh, babe.
8: Like, when you have that heavy nostalgia.
5: Yeah.
8: Like, I tried a food that my grandma used to serve, but it was like ready made from a store and it tasted identical to hers and I cried.
7: Aww.
8: Yeah.
11: The taste brought you back.
8: The taste brought me right back to the 80s.
5: Aww, yeah. That, cause so then you start going, your mind starts going down that rabbit hole of like, oh man, that was such a good time. Oh, this person was alive then. Mm-hmm. And, you know,
8: exactly. That's right. Yeah. Nostalgia
6: is that's the argument that I try to make and tell you that's why eating at a restaurant alone is sad. Not about like, I'm not afraid what people think about me. It just, I'm in my own head. I'm like, oh man, I remember when I used to be out at the local diner with my friends, you know,
8: yeah,
6: and now I'm older and now I'm here by myself.
5: But even if it's like, for whatever
8: like
5: reason,
8: loser.
5: In that moment, like there's, you know, like you're too busy, but I want to eat. I have just enough time.
6: Yeah, yeah.
5: I can't wait for someone.
6: No,
5: like, even
6: I'm
5: in
6: just
5: that case,
6: in my head of like, it used to be like.
9: The nostalgia of it will bring him back no matter what. Like Ratatouille.
11: You know how to fix that menace.
6: A goof thing.
11: You can make your own little friends. You can make them with your wife. And they have little friends.
0: The Woody Show will be right back. 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
7: Nice.
8: Rep.
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1: It's like Russian roulette.
2: Yeah.
1: It's but fun. With jizz.
3: Jizz. Exactly. It's sexy.
4: The Woody Show.
1: Now, Seabass, you of all people, you know how much I love a good tasering.
5: I join you on that. They're hilarious because the screaming and the wailing
3: and the justice.
2: Often deserved.
1: Yeah, it's I don't know why the taser clips that we hear.
3: Favorite.
1: Yeah, like what was the one from like the UK or something?
6: Taser. You've been tasered.
3: So proper.
1: That was very fancy tasering. But I mean, just a good old fashioned.
6: Yeah,
1: like you're not listening. You're just being obnoxious, and they're like, all right, man.
7: Cuff him.
1: All right, well, we have a taser clip.
6: Ooh, oh, sweet.
2: Yes.
1: 27-year-old student. This is the University of Central Florida.
5: No.
1: This is a Jarrett famous one. Preston Vick is his name. I'm sorry.
5: Oh, don't you dare.
1: Don't I dare.
6: What?
1: Jarrett is a she.
2: Oh,
3: okay.
1: Transgender student.
2: Okay.
1: Jarrett gets into it with the campus police.
5: By the way, they're not there for Jarrett. They're there for like somebody who's reported like a car theft or something.
1: Right.
5: And Jarrett just decided to start inserting himself into the whole thing.
3: Worst idea ever.
1: Yeah. Like,
3: just do your own thing.
2: That,
1: just stay the hell out of it. Right. Anyway.
3: Walk away.
1: So, in their back and forth with Jarrett, they use the wrong pronoun.
2: Oh, no.
1: And Jarrett loses.
3: Oh, I think I saw
1: their ish.
3: Yep.
1: Them's-ish. And, like, dude, how crazy unhinged.
8: Stop misgendering me!
2: I know.
3: What a cry for attention.
1: What a nut job.
8: Stop misgendering me! Just say she!
9: If you don't lower your voice, I am going to put handcuffs on you, and I'm going to take you to a Bakerac facility. Lower your voice. Try it. Are you threatening me?
1: All right. So again, they're not even there for you.
2: Yeah, get out of here.
1: You just decided to make yourself known.
2: Shocking.
1: And now they're like, "Hey, dude, get the hell out of here,
5: and,
3: bro!
1: Stop misgendering me."
5: Said a Baker Act is the local psych ward, by the way.
1: Because you're acting nuts.
3: I think that merits it.
1: You're acting nuts.
3: Yep.
1: And then you know he says whatever, and now the cop's like, "What are you threatening me?"
9: You're threatening me. Can we get another unit to deal with Jay Lee here? He is having a breakdown.
8: Just say the right pronoun.
9: What'd you say?
10: 7351.
9: Get down on the ground right now.
8: No, leave me alone.
2: Leave me alone, crazy.
1: So you know
8: she's having a breakdown.
1: this is mental illness on display.
2: That's
1: if you're gonna have such a reaction to. Okay, whatever it is. In this case, wrong pronoun.
3: Wrong word.
1: Whatever it is. Like, oh, you know how many times my last name is butchered? I have a four-letter last name.
6: It's fine.
1: Fike, Vice, Fire, Fife.
6: It's fine.
1: Dude, you name it. Like, it gets butchered. Like, if I start losing my ish, it's mental. That's mental.
2: This isn't even about the he or she at this point. This is about a screaming tantrum.
1: So
6: to be arrested for that outfit.
1: So the campus police are, you know,
3: call
1: hey, man,
3: the fashion police,
1: like telling Jarrett, just comply or like just we're gonna pepper spray you. We're gonna tase you. Well, lucky for me,
2: because
1: you know how much I love the clips.
2: Lucky.
1: Homegirl got tasered.
8: Don't say him. Her.
9: Okay, her. I'm gonna spray her.
8: Thank you.
3: Thank
2: Stop
3: you.
2: It.
1: That's my favorite part.
5: Right in the face, please.
3: Right,
2: Stop
3: I'll
2: it.
3: Spray.
1: Not him. I'm fine. I'm gonna tase her.
8: Thank you.
2: Oh my
1: and
2: God.
1: Was then
3: that
1: the cop,
3: so hard?
1: Yeah.
8: Don't say him. Her.
9: Okay, her. I'm gonna spray her.
8: Thank you.
9: Put your hand behind your back. Jalen is gonna hurt, man. Just give me your hand.
8: We need your hand. I don't arrest you. All
1: right.
8: No!
1: Yes. Yes.
5: That's a long one.
1: Oh, it's so good.
2: Oh.
1: God, I love tasers.
2: Oh, so good. Thank you.
8: Thank you.
2: Wow, that's unhinged.
1: What a nut.
3: I get oddly impressed when I see videos of people getting tased, and it doesn't even faze them.
2: Well, those are
3: drugs,
2: nice.
3: Right? Yeah. I know, but I'm oddly impressed by it.
2: Yeah, I guess.
5: Yeah, way to go. It's pretty drugs. Cool.
3: Good job,
5: dude,
3: druggy.
5: Drugs are awesome.
3: You're strong when you're on drugs.
8: It's not. Hey.
3: Oh.
5: This wouldn't be a problem if we stopped using gendered pronouns, people.
0: Right?
5: If you recall that communist convention from years ago. Where
0: please stop using gendered pronouns!
2: Everyone's a comrade, pronouns. Right?
1: I know that Disney, for the longest time, they got rid of ladies and gentlemen, boys and girls, right. and now they're back to it.
2: But here's what I don't understand. Whether you identify as a boy or a girl, you're going to be one of them, right?
1: Right. Well, no, because there's also...
7: Non-binary.
2: My mistake.
3: Jiggling
8: me!
2: Good God.
1: And let's just hear the tasing one more time.
8: Don't say him!
9: Okay, her. I'm going to spray her.
1: Deal.
5: Thank you.
8: Thank you.
9: Put your hand behind your back. Jalen, it's going to hurt, man. Just give me your hand. We need your hand.
8: I don't arrest me! No! Yes.
1: So good.
0: Oh, it's so cute. I need it. I got to have it.
3: Basic bitch Richter scale.
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3: 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That's where Jordan is standing by to tell us what's happening today in Peterborough.
4: A propane explosion at a golf course in Otonabee, South Monaghan has left one man with life-threatening injuries. County OPP say emergency crews were called to the course yesterday around 3 o'clock in the afternoon. A 63-year-old man from Warkworth has been airlifted to a Toronto-area hospital for treatment. Peterborough residents have until July 28th to weigh in on a citywide review of municipal services. The findings are expected to be presented to council in September. Peterborough is getting another financial boost from Shorelines Casino. The OLG has issued the city a first quarter hosting payment of just over $715,000. The PRHC has announced that Noel Bennett will become the hospital's interim president and CEO this fall. Bennett, currently the hospital's executive VP of clinical services and chief nursing executive, takes over on September the 25th following the departure of Dr. Lynn Mikula. And the Century 21 Lakers are in action tonight against Coburg. That's what's up, Peterborough. I'm Jordan on Freak 90.5 and everywhere on the iHeartRadio app.
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0: Alternative Rewind. 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God, man, we are just surrounded by weirdos, dude.
1: Yeah.
0: So many weird people out there. It's like, every time I turn around, there's another story. I'm like, oh, got to share this one. Oh, here's another one to share.
2: More weirdos.
0: God, it's so weird. Cops in Massachusetts got a call from some people. They were on a hiking trail. Why? Don't ask me.
2: Bad news.
3: Very dangerous.
4: Bad start.
0: And they were getting calls about this weirdo, this mime that was on a hiking trail.
2: They still have that's mimes?
0: Right? Like, that's the other thing. Like,
2: what decade is this?
0: Who's riding a unicycle? You know, who's...
4: juggling beanbags.
0: Who's miming?
4: Yeah.
0: I mean, but also just the oddest place to see a mime, like a hiking trail?
2: Yeah.
0: Mm-hmm. So the cops show up. Now, the mime had stripped down to his underwear. He left eggshells around for some reason. He had covered himself in cooking oil. And he was following people around, mostly chicks. Nice. Here's a little clip from the news.
5: He passed me when I was going down the path. Kind of freaked me out a bit. Top hat, Dracula paint on his face, black cape, cane. Real creepy.
0: Like, what?
1: Why are people so weird, man?
0: Why are you so weird?
1: Like, you don't have to be weird.
0: I feel like there are a lot of people. It used to be, remember the kids in, for the Gen X people out there, remember the kids in high school? They were like the goth kids.
2: Mm-hmm.
0: And like, I always felt like they were trying so hard to be weird.
2: Yeah.
0: It wasn't even like about the type of music and stuff that you're into, but like you were trying really hard. They would have bottles of like blue Kool-Aid in there. Or, you know, there was one kid, I always make the comment every time this kind of person comes up, but they had a Windex bottle and they put blue Kool-Aid in it. So it looked like they were drinking Windex.
4: Wow. Yeah. Edgy.
0: Look at me.
2: We had hardcore goth girls that would come, but carrying a teddy bear. It was like,
0: teddy bear.
2: Or look at the juxtaposition of goth.
0: That's when the kids were like walking around with like the pacifiers.
2: Oh. Yes.
0: And I'm not talking about the rave kids. The rave kids had the pacifiers for different reasons. This was just like, you know, you're walking around with a pacifier or a baby bottle full of whatever.
1: Yeah, but that's like OGs, I think. But like,
0: but now,
1: nowadays, people are just weird.
0: Right. So he was arrested. Then when later he had to go to court, he claps in the middle of the hearing.
2: Uh-oh.
0: Yeah, here's a little clip from the court hearing.
6: Therefore, he is very frequently only in his underwear, routinely runs around the park in nothing but underwear and socks, routinely runs past
0: and
6: park patrons picking at the tables. The women report him.
3: You're supposed to be quiet.
1: That's a good, that's a good one. And it goes back to what Seabass and I say all the time: bring back the nut house, man.
0: Yeah,
2: lock this guy up in a box.
3: But you don't really need
1: all this stuff.
3: You don't need to, Greg. He can just he's at the bar.
2: Lock him up in an imaginary box. Yeah.
0: I forget who I was talking to, and this is before my time. I remember they had these places, but. I was talking to this older woman and she was like, she goes, you know, I have a sister who I, you know, hadn't seen in years. I mean, she's since passed away, but, you know, didn't see her for years because her parents, like the sister was born, you know, retarded or something. Right.
1: Mm-hmm.
0: And so, the parents felt like they just couldn't care for her, you know, or like when that would happen, like it was like, you was just bring your relative or your kid to this place.
4: And that's just,
0: and that's just where they went to go live. And they would just never see anybody.
1: Mm-hmm.
0: Like that's weird.
4: That's sad.
0: You know, but like when somebody is weird, like crazy or dangerous, you know, kind
1: running
0: of
1: running around the park in their underwear constantly.
0: Correct.
4: Yeah. That's people.
0: Yeah.
3: That's the end of human public life.
1: Yeah.
0: Correct.
2: Mm-hmm.
0: Yeah. So maybe we don't like just bring it back where, you know what? I don't really care for, I don't really want to care for my mentally, you know, disabled, child.
4: Well, some people can't. Sometimes it's very difficult.
0: That's different. I'm talking about, like, it seemed like the way the woman was telling the story was, like, in the 70s, in the 60s and 70s, when you had somebody who was born like that. Like, a lot of times it just got turned over to...
4: Just what you did.
1: But we're talking about just what you did. Out on the street, they're going to be arrested and then put back on the street within 24 hours.
0: So I'm just clarifying what I'm for. I'm for... Yeah. I'm for weird mimes on hiking trails being locked up in these places.
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2: And we go right to Gina Grad, who's standing by with the trending news headlines.
3: Well, I hope everyone listening is sitting down for this one. I'm glad you guys are, because this player for the soon-to-be Las Vegas A's, his name is Joshua Caruda Grauer. Huh. He's gone through something that no one has ever seen. I'm assuming it's all of your worst nightmare. The other day, he was a bat. He hit a foul ball that bounced up off home plate and hit him right in the nuts.
0: Oh, right in the jimmy.
4: Oh, wow.
0: Yeah, dude, he crumbled.
5: Caruda Grauer swings on the first pitch and fouls it off of himself. He's still down. Oh. Might have caught him on the inner leg, maybe even higher.
6: Yeah, that'll hurt.
5: He's still down.
6: Yeah, I don't know that that's much an ice pack can take here.
5: I don't really know what the protocol for this would be.
0: That's not really an ice pack injury.
6: Wow. Oh, my God.
3: The inner leg, maybe a little higher.
0: Wasn't it a ruptured testicle?
3: Indeed it was. So he's a hero. He completed his at-bat. He got a single before leaving the game. A
0: crushed grape.
3: Then he went right to emergency surgery to repair the ruptured testicle.
6: Oh, for the love of God. Weren't we just talking about this,
3: yesterday,
6: Gina?
3: Yesterday, I was suggesting something that you said absolutely not. And you were right.
6: Like, if I have been watching TV and
3: it
6: I
3: was
6: just
3: nut-based.
6: Put the remote control on my lap and gently hit it. And it's like, oh, God, you hit the ceiling just barely touching it.
3: Okay, so just so I'm clear, this is a bag thing, not a wiener thing.
6: Yes, it's a testicle thing.
3: So it doesn't happen when something touches your wiener?
6: No.
3: Oh, okay.
6: No.
3: Yeah, got it.
0: No, the wiener, no, it's the nuts. Yeah.
3: Got it.
0: Yeah.
6: So ultra sensitive.
0: Here's some more audio of him after he foul balled himself in the nuts.
3: Oh dear.
0: No. Remember that's the woman, the reporter who was out at the winery? That's from man. 20 years ago almost now.
6: Yeah,
0: she was at a winery doing one of those fun, here's what's happening this weekend around town.
6: You can stomp your own grapes.
0: You can stomp your own grapes at the winery, and she's trying to get all cute doing a race to see who can stomp grapes the fastest with the person from the winery, and she loses her footing, stumbles out of the little grape tub thing.
4: Because it's on the platform.
0: Off the pedestal or the decking or whatever that the thing is on in the first place.
4: Just raised.
0: Tumbles, and then just crushes herself.
4: Gets seriously injured.
0: And then when they go back to the studio, because they're like, all right.
7: Oh, I can't breathe.
0: Back to the studio, guys.
3: Oh, dear.
8: I think she's actually hurt.
3: No, I think she is.
8: Yeah, she's hurt. She took a hard fall off there.
3: Okay.
8: Gosh, I hope she's okay.
3: Gosh.
4: She is not.
6: She's hurt. She was not.
3: Oh, dear. Well, finally, this actually.
0: You're famous now.
3: Yeah. Yeah, for that.
0: Yeah.
3: This does not look like a stunt. Mr. Beast, he's married, you guys.
6: Lucky.
3: Yeah, he
0: you're
3: shared.
0: From rupturing her bag? Get in the
3: get
0: bag.
3: Get in that bag. He shared the news on his Instagram saying, I found Mrs. Beast, and it was the best day of my life. Her name is Thea, and they met 4 years ago at a dinner party. And if you believe what you read on the internet, this is what he's worth, Mr. Beast, Jimmy Donaldson, apparently worth $2.5 billion.
0: Wow.
3: So I imagine.
0: Congratulations, Thea Beast.
3: Thea Beast. Probably has an ironclad prenup in place. And that's what's going on, Woody.
0: All right. Thank you very much, Gina Grad.
3: Got it.
0: More Woody Show next. Hang on.
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2: On how you want to spend your time today. Thank you. 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
2: 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Ladies and gentlemen, I'd like you to please rise and remove your caps for the singing of the national anthem.
4: Oh, say can you see by the dawn's early light what so proudly we hailed at the twilight's last gleam, whose broad stripes and bright stars

0: of the free and the home of the brave.
1: Yes.
2: Yeah.
1: This gentleman is our very own Hammer and Hank.
3: Good job,
4: yeah.
3: Hank.
1: Heard here on the Woody Show. 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
4: Yes.
1: He sang the national anthem at the San Jose Giants minor league baseball game.
4: I know.
1: And he posted that on his. On his Instagram. Was it Instagram?
4: Yeah,
1: Instagram.
4: Yeah, we got to
1: see the video.
4: Some Woody Show merch, because he's always wearing merch of another radio station.
1: Yeah, a station that I don't even think puts him on the air.
4: No.
3: Really?
4: Yeah.
1: Anymore. He used to be.
4: Okay. Yeah, he used to be on the station.
3: I will say that his tempo has improved.
1: It has.
5: Yeah.
3: It really
5: it's
3: has.
5: Better.
3: He used to rush right through it.
4: I think this is like his fifth one. Or
3: yeah.
1: So we're being supportive of our friend Hammer and Hank. Congratulations.
5: God bless.
1: It's really such good. A big deal to him. He loves doing that stuff.
4: Yeah.
1: Hey, guys, that was not AI.
4: No.
1: That was the real deal right there.
3: It's real Hank.
1: Yeah.
4: He's open to other markets, too.
3: Oh, yeah.
4: And other
3: sure
4: teams if you need them.
1: Well, look, everybody's got their thing, you know?
3: Yeah.
1: He's singing the national anthem.
3: Good for him. Oh, that'd be scary.
1: I did want to bring up the AI thing. I'm so, I know it's not going anywhere, but man, is everybody else burned out about hearing about AI all the time?
3: Almost daily.
5: Oh my God, yes.
1: Man. Yeah. So one aspect of it that I am tired of hearing, I wanted to get your opinion on this, and you could text over too. So there are people that are so against individuals or companies using the AI to create flyers or artwork for their business, saying that they won't ever do business with a company who uses and posts this. This tells me everything I need to know about your business is that you're lazy and you're that. I'm like, if I have a car washing business, that's going to keep you, that's saying that they're lazy car washers?
3: Because you had AI make a logo. Uh-huh.
1: Right. It's like, I think if you're a graphic designer, and you use one of those. Like, well, then yes, that would show that you're a lazy graphic designer.
3: Yeah.
1: But, and people are like, I don't give my money to any business who uses these lazy flyers. Does anybody care in this room? Like, if you saw a business or a flyer for an event, I've seen them for things that happen around town.
4: Yeah.
1: Hey, join us this weekend. We have bands and there's a barbecue festival happening.
3: And there's some like palm tree logo or whatever.
1: Yeah. No,
4: I would notice that it is AI because it's all the same style, but I would not affect if I would do business with them or not.
1: Yeah. Like, does it or has it stopped you from doing business with somebody? I would think it.
4: No.
1: For the majority of people, it wouldn't. For people who do that for a living, I could see where you would be upset by it, and rightfully so.
5: That's your industry.
1: Yes.
5: But like you said, if I'm in the car wash industry, do I expect them to be a great logo maker? What does that have to do with anything?
1: Yeah, or spend money like, you already have whatever the business. You clean houses, like my Aunt Chrissy. My Aunt Chrissy cleans houses, right? It's her own. She doesn't work for somebody. It's just her own thing. Is she supposed to hire like a graphic designer?
4: No, yes, she needs to.
3: She must.
1: Spend money on a graphic designer.
4: An agency that puts all the graphics together.
3: She needs a social media manager.
4: Yeah.
1: Right. Like, so for that kind of thing, I don't see it as a insight into how she is when it comes to cleaning the houses. Mm-hmm. Like, how does the bathroom, get a really deep clean?
4: Yeah.
1: Or is she really cutting corners because she made this AI flyer?
3: Right. How are those toilets?
4: That's where free will comes in. You choose to work with them or not. But the other thing that I saw on I see a lot on social media is, remember when when you posted something, they always wanted a comment first?
5: First.
4: Yeah. But now with the AI images, it's always AI slop. They're they want to be the first one to put AI
1: to call
4: slop.
1: It out.
4: Yeah.
3: I wouldn't know, to be honest. If I saw a logo, I wouldn't know if it was AI.
1: Sometimes you can.
4: Yeah. Because it's a lot
1: like
4: of
1: you said,
4: same
1: it looks
4: style.
1: Like here. I'll show you an example of what I'm talking about.
3: Those
1: are AI. Those, cause see how they all kind of look.
5: Yeah.
3: They look similar.
1: It's almost cartoonish.
3: It is, but they also look a lot like what we were growing up with.
1: Yeah.
3: Basically like a list of bands.
5: Yeah, it has to be based on something.
3: Some sort of background.
1: Hey, Dennis and I and Jeff G, we all went out to Gabriel Iglesias' 50th birthday party, and he had like 7 different food stations set up. And I think the banners that were over top each one saying which one they were, I think it was may have been AI generated. And
5: I
1: still ate there. I'm like, these are like loaded baked potatoes with all this crazy stuff on it. Awesome. I'm going to have some of this. Oh, this is barbecue over here. Yeah, I'm definitely going to have some of that.
3: But AI.
1: Oh, a churro station? Yeah, you bet. I'm still having that.
4: Yeah.
1: That's like, I don't get it. I don't get what the, I don't give the outrage. It's disproportionate outrage for something so silly.
3: Of all things to be outraged about.
1: Normally by the numbers, only 10% of people say they consistently use AI. 22% say they've never used it.
5: Really?
1: You might have used it not even knowing.
5: Yeah. Like if you Googled something and got an AI answer back.
1: Yeah. I mean, although you didn't go specifically to
5: like ChatGPT AI, or
1: right. Yeah.
4: Dude, Google's getting pretty bad on their little AI blurb about stuff. Like I have a friend.
1: Meaning it's not accurate? Or
4: it's not accurate.
1: Oh.
4: Like there was something about me that's not accurate on there.
1: Yeah, what it said.
4: Like it says it has a completely wrong name. Like it says my real name is Eric.
3: Oh.
4: And then my friend, she hit me up the other day. It says that she got an award for like some group sex act. And
5: sweet.
4: She's like, I'm trying to get this removed.
5: Lucky. Oh,
1: that's cool.
5: She got awarded for it?
4: Yeah.
1: This goes like, back to what Gina keeps saying.
4: She's like, I've contacted Google, like I can't get it removed.
1: Yeah. And you won't be able to. This is what goes to what Gina says. Just anything now, you just go, it's AI.
5: Yeah.
3: Yeah, yeah.
5: That's not me.
1: It's AI. Yeah. That's what people are going to start saying. It's AI.
5: Yeah.
1: And how
3: right. Especially how when do it you comes debate to that? News yeah. or right. whatever.
5: Exactly.
1: By the way, OpenAI, there's a story talking about how it's just going to slowly start taking over and thinking on its own and doing things even though the humans haven't guided it or prompted it, right?
4: Yeah.
1: So the company behind ChatGPT says one of their AI systems hacked into another AI's company's computers on its own during a testing process.
4: Oh, wow.
1: So this other company, they build tools for AI developers, and they noticed that somebody had broken into their system, into this part of their system, and they thought it wasn't a person. It might have been AI. It turns out they were right.
3: So one AI hacked the other.
1: Yes. So they were testing one of the newest AI models, and it wasn't told to steal information, but it figured out that it could get access to secret data, and it could do better on the test. So it pulled that off.
4: Wow.
1: Yeah, it used stolen login credentials, found a secret security flaw that I guess nobody knew about to get into this other company's servers, and AI just did it.
4: Yeah.
1: Well, think about like your banks and your...
4: Yeah, yeah. That's not safe.
3: That's the first place my mind goes. It's like, right. All the banking is automated.
4: Dude, when Greg wakes up one morning and it says zero.
3: I know.
1: Yeah. He can just say it's AI. Dude, it's AI.
3: It's AI zero balance.
4: Yeah. Ish himself.
3: Oh, exactly. Absolutely.
4: But, I mean... Think about AI today and how powerful it is and, you know, quantum computing, whatever, is going to be able to hack anything. Even 4 years ago when Facebook was testing this, they had two AIs talking to each other, and then they started making their own language that,
3: they understood.
4: They understood, and so they had to unplug it. And that was 4 years ago.
3: Just Control-Alt-Delete, you know?
1: Somebody said, AI has absolutely stopped me from doing business with them. There are a number of food places that are using AI to show off their food, and it's unappealing. I stopped going to Taco Bell drive-thru because of the AI speaker box. I've heard about that.
5: Oh, is that what it is?
1: CBS is working on something for that.
3: Right.
1: He's doing like one of his projects where he tests it out. We'll have to get back to you on that.
3: See, something like that would not bother me at all.
4: No.
3: If it was accurate, I'd be like, great.
5: It works.
3: Who cares?
4: Yeah, that I dealt with that the other day. And it's like the intro part of it. It's just like welcome you. And then you talk to an actual human.
1: This is funny. 404, my favorite thing is when people make AI posters about a protest for an AI data center.
5: Oh, that's so like, nice. Lazy.
1: Yeah, we're protesting the AI data center proposal. And here's an AI poster.
5: That's good.
1: That's pretty funny. 877-44-WOODY. 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
1: Time to check in with the Woody Show News Desk. That's where Jordan is standing by to tell us what's happening today in Peterborough.
18: A 63-year-old man from Warkworth has suffered life-threatening injuries following a propane explosion at a golf course in Otonabee, South Monaghan. Crews were called in to the course yesterday shortly after 3 p.m. The Ministry of Labor has been notified. The Peterborough Regional Health Centre has appointed Noel Bennett as its next interim president and CEO. Bennett joined the PRHC as a registered nurse back in 2008. Peterborough area shoppers will soon have more Canadian choices when ordering beer, wine, cider, and spirits. Ontario has joined 8 other provinces in a new direct-to-consumer alcohol agreement. East Boxing and Wellness is officially celebrating its grand opening. The gym is on George Street. We chatted with owner Marsha Galton.
19: Now that I feel that the foundation is there, my next step is just getting into the public and saying who we are and sharing who we are.
18: More details can be found at ptbotoday.ca. And the Century 21 Lakers are in action tonight against Coburg. That's what's up, Peterborough. I'm Jordan on Freak 90.5 and everywhere on the iHeartRadio app.
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0: 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Woody
1: Show. Right, well, I got a story here about a group of golfers. They were out on the course. This is in Canada. And suddenly, they became one with nature. They heard this sound coming from the golf cart area. And then they noticed that this bear was there.
2: Oh, damn.
1: And messing with their golf clubs.
3: All right.
1: And then the bear stole a set of the golf clubs. I'm not sure if you saw the video of that.
3: Uh-huh.
1: He grabbed the bag of clubs and, like, ran
3: just
1: off.
3: Ran
1: off.
3: No way. Sweet.
1: Yeah, like, he stole. I don't know what he's going to do with it.
3: Yeah.
2: Maybe he's going to...
1: For drugs or something.
4: He's ruining my god damn it. Oh, my God. Here, get off my golf clubs, please. Please. Oh, he's ripping my bag. Here. Hey, no.
3: Oh.
4: No, stop. Oh, my God. He's going to... Oh, my God. Oh.
3: Bear, those are expensive, man.
4: Oh, no. Here, get back here. Those are my clubs, man.
5: I mean, at least he's laughing.
1: Yeah, just ran off in the woods. Again, probably going to pawn them.
2: Or maybe those bags that hold the clubs, they're leather, right?
5: Yeah.
2: Maybe he's going to just chew on it like your dog chewed on the softball, Woody.
1: Remember?
2: The outer layer.
1: She tore the cover off of baseball.
2: Yeah.
1: And then swallowed it.
2: And just kind of chewed it like a chew toy.
1: Had to bring her to the vet to get her to barf that up.
2: Right. So this is like bear chewing gum, maybe.
1: Yeah.
3: I wish I could play golf. At least get through a round.
1: Really? Like actual golf, not just like Top Golf. Top Golf's fun. Actual golfing is boring.
2: I've done it once in my life. It was a 9-hole course. Mm-hmm. That was actually kind of good.
3: Really?
5: It's not frustrating when it's like, well, now it's my 10th time.
2: You know what's way harder than you would think is the putting.
5: Yeah.
2: Okay. Mini golf, it's easy because it's that fake little teeny turf. But in real life putting, it's not easy.
5: It's right there.
2: And it's difficult.
1: Look out for bears. It was a bad day at the office for this guy in India.
2: Mm-hmm.
1: He was working at a liquor store. It's another animal story.
5: Uh-oh.
1: And there's video of this. The video's wild, as you're going to hear a couple clips here. But something completely unexpected happened, you guys.
2: Mm-hmm.
1: Having a great day. You're working at the liquor store. Here's a report from the CBS Evening News.
6: A leopard somehow got into a liquor store in India and attacked the shopkeeper, sending bottles flying. The guy was hurt, but had the wherewithal nonetheless to pull down the shutter as he left, allowing a team from a nearby zoo to take the animal back to the wild.
1: Yeah, dude.
5: Oh, no.
1: So the leopard dug its claws into his body, tore up his hands, his shoulders, his face.
5: Oh.
1: Like, this guy is so lucky to be alive. The video is nuts. Here's some audio. This is from the store's surveillance cameras. Listen to this.
5: Have a nice day.
3: Leopard.
5: Whoa. You really don't hear much about leopards doing shenanigans like that. That's crazy.
3: Alcoholic leopard.
5: Rabbit.
7: Yes, I'm here in Germany having a nice day at the liquor store, and all of a sudden, here comes the leopard.
2: Oh my God. I'm just looking at a still shot from the video, and you see the leopard just leaping through the air,
1: dude.
2: Mouth wide open.
1: Yep. Nope.
2: Oh my
5: That's
2: God.
5: Crazy.
1: Nope.
5: No, thank you.
3: Leopard wanted a buzz ball, dude.
1: Where's the leopard come from? They're just like wandering around.
5: Well, he said out in the wild.
1: I know, but like the leopard's just like,
5: how do they open the door to get in?
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19: 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July 23rd. The Lakers lacrosse. It's totally a vibe.
0: It's Freak 90.5. It is the Woody Show.
3: Yeah.
0: Century 21 Lakers back on the floor tonight. They're facing the Kodiaks. It's another big night at the rink. It's another Toonie Dog Night. So the hot dogs are just $2 a pop.
5: Oh, nice.
2: I'll take five.
0: Yeah. Now, last time out, they sold 1,000 hot dogs. And shout out to Woody Show listener Craig Meredith, who pounded back more than a dozen hot dogs. And he's going to try to aim for a solid 18 tonight.
5: Oh, be careful.
2: You can do it.
0: Dude, that's Halloweeners.
2: You got that, Craig.
0: It's also a retro night tonight as well, so there'll be some pregame festivities. Game tonight is at 8 o'clock at the PMC. The phones here at the Woody Show, they're open, 877-44-WOODY. 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
3: Man, the conspiracy theories. We talk about them from time to time, whether it's Flat Earth or, you know, 9/11 or, you know, Menace loves a good conspiracy theory.
4: Who doesn't? Mm-hmm.
3: But man, and we were getting some texts about it yesterday. I'm not sure where it started, if it started on this Instagram video.
4: No idea.
3: Or if it started on, you know, Facebook or some other forum. I don't know. I'm not sure where it started, but we were getting these really weird text messages. And not getting at all.
4: Yeah.
3: Because it was like, okay, here's, I'm going to read you the one that was on Instagram.
4: Okay.
3: Hey, Gina, this is from, Eddie Hernandez, by the way.
4: Cool guy.
3: Hey, Gina, remember when you took out a GoFundMe for funeral services and used the money for a honeymoon? That's all he said.
4: Totally strange.
3: Now, here's the other thing about how the world works now. This Eddie Hernandez guy just randomly posts this. Now, whether he saw it or he's the one that started it, he's the ish disturber, I'm not sure. But how other people see it, they go, no way, did actually? That's wild.
5: That's
3: like
5: wild.
3: Like some rando a-hole, like, just post something and it's like, oh, well, yeah, she was called the C-word a number of times.
4: Always called the C-word.
3: Actually, what, Gina? Oh my God. Hot seat.
4: Somebody's like, spam the text line.
3: Yeah, and then he replies that, goddamn right. Like, it's like, as fact, this other person says, sounds about right.
4: Does it?
3: Yeah, knowing Gina, that sounds like something she would totally do.
4: That's on brand.
3: Damn, my boy's calling her out. How long ago was this, Eddie?
4: Oh my God.
3: And then, somebody said, this is another person. This is John Gonzalez. Says she said the honeymoon was part of the grieving process.
4: Did I?
3: As if
4: on
3: there
4: the
3: was
4: honeymoon
3: this whole conversation.
4: I never went on.
3: Anyway, so I'm like, I don't know what this is. Menace is like, dude, we're getting these comments.
6: I don't know what it's about.
3: I said, I don't know anything about it. I asked Gina about it. We talked about it for a second, and so she decided that she would come on the air and just address this once and for all. The way that she explained it to me, which by the way was very matter of fact and very, very simple.
4: Yeah, I can't even get mad about it because it's like somebody saying, like, I don't like Gina's green hair. Like, I don't have green hair. Like, yeah.
3: Yeah, because somebody did screenshot. It was a post that you had made. I don't even know. And how people go back and they look for these things or find these things to support their claim or whatever. It said, your post said something about, like, oh, I want to thank my friend Becky. For setting up a GoFundMe.
4: Well, it wasn't from GoFundMe, but yeah.
3: Or whatever, a crowdfunding thing.
4: Yeah. I mean, I wasn't planning on sharing my dad's death story, but I'm happy to if that's necessary.
3: So what is it? Just to clear it up, because somebody just makes a post, a comment.
4: Just threw something at the wall and see if it would stick.
3: Yeah.
4: Yeah. Again, as I've said on the show many times, we never went on a honeymoon. So I don't even know whatever. So anyway, real quick, my dad, always super healthy, jogger, runner, workouter. He got hairy cell leukemia. He got diagnosed with that in 2019, got super sick. But that's not a big, just for anyone who's diagnosed with that's like not a big illness. They just put a chemo port in and give you medicine and it's fine. God damn it. But his chemo port got infected. So he went into a coma for a few months. And when he came out, he couldn't speak. He couldn't move his legs, couldn't swallow. So I was kind of in charge of him. And I'm sure I'm not the only one who's dealt with it. It's like when someone gets sick, like the whole family scattered.
5: Yeah.
4: Like everybody it broke their brains. So I was pretty much just left to deal with all this. So, and this was also during COVID. So like, it was so sad. Like I couldn't even go visit him. So on his birthday, I'd have to like make signs and like ask the nurse to like wheel him to the window. And it was, awful.
3: Who was I just talking to? Somebody had another similar situation where.
4: Yeah, so many people did.
3: Yeah.
4: Oh my God. So many people went through
3: this during
4: COVID.
3: Someone's in the hospital dying. You couldn't even go see them and they passed away because.
6: Oh, that happened at Jeff G.
3: It was you.
5: My grandmother. Yeah. She passed away. She was my caregiver. You guys heard that, right?
4: Like your parents.
5: And man, not even being able to go to her funeral was
4: horrible.
5: Just heartbreaking, man. It was just, it was so bad.
4: So I know how you feel. Oh my God. So by the time I was trying to incentivize him to stay alive, even though like it wasn't much of a life. Cause I kept telling him, me and Andy were going to get married in his room. So I had the rabbi on standby. I had the dress. I kept begging the nursing home to let us. They wouldn't let us. So he died alone in his room, and I was getting my hair done, and I had to run over there and, like, ID the body. And, like, you know that you have to talk to cops?
3: Wait, so they'll let you in to ID
4: the body? Oh, yeah. Once they're dead, you're welcome in.
3: What?
4: Yep.
3: See, that doesn't make any
4: sense.
3: Yeah,
4: I had half, Sam, you'll appreciate this, I had half my head of, with extensions and the other half, not with extensions.
1: Yeah.
4: So, yeah, then you're free to hug the body. And you do have to talk to cops when it's obvious that there was, like, no foul play. Yeah. Like, the cops still come. I didn't know what to do. You have to figure out, like, what do you do with a body? Like, I took it to some, like, Catholic funeral home, and the rabbi was like, no, like, get it out of there. It was a mess. Like, it was a mess. Yeah. I had no idea.
3: And nobody helped you out?
4: Nobody. There was nobody.
3: I mean, I know, like, you don't have, like, a relationship, really, with your brother.
4: No.
3: You know, so, I mean, that's not surprising. There's
4: uncles,
3: nobody else?
4: They scattered. It was just me. So I'm trying to figure this out. I go to this Catholic big picture of Jesus on the cross, and the guy's like, okay, I know you're not going to leave the body here, but I am going to warn you, like, be prepared for sticker shock. And I'm like, how bad could it be? Like, oh my God, funerals are crazy expensive. This was like, we did a really simple one because it was COVID. We were allowed to have 10 people at the graveside, and Jews get married and get buried in pine boxes.
3: Yeah.
4: And this all has to be done in 72 hours. And I was left to figure it out. I didn't know who my dad was friends with. I found his friends. Like, yeah. I didn't know what I was doing. This was like over $25,000. This was like $29,000.
3: Wow.
4: And
3: for a plain pine box.
4: Yeah. I mean, because you're
3: simple.
4: It's the burial plot. Well, and
3: okay.
4: Jews don't get embalmed, but you have to pay someone to sit next to the body until it's put in there. It's, I can't even explain the charges. I couldn't believe it.
3: Mm-hmm.
4: So I'm going through all that. I'm maxing out cards. I was on a very popular show at the time. So I think people wrongly assume that I had money. I did not. In fact, I always had a second job. I always had another radio job with this job. So I was pretty broke. I maxed out both my credit cards, and, like, God bless her. One of my best friends, Becky, was just like, I can't watch this. So she told me, I never heard of this before. And for anyone who needs this, this is something I should hip you to. There's, like, funeral funds instead of GoFundMe. It's specifically to cover funeral costs. So she set that up, not me. And I think the Twitter post you're referring to is me thanking people and saying, you know, people were asking how to help. Like, if you're interested, this is the link, but oh my God, please don't feel obligated. Oh my God, no. So people were so kind. Listeners, not family, friends, all of these people, like $10, $25, like it added up. I couldn't believe it. Like, I was in shock. I literally, after the funeral, wrote, I don't know, 200 handwritten notes and got them all out in like a week. I owed people at least that. Like, I could not believe it. So we didn't get to do the wedding in my dad's room. So I was like, screw it, let's just get married. So we got married like 5 months later, and hot tip, it was actually very inexpensive because I'm good at finding deals, but also we got married on a Sunday instead of a Friday or Saturday, which will basically cut all of your stuff in half. Now, I know that's not like good for everybody, but it worked really well for us. It was so much cheaper than it would have been. So that was cool. And then, of course, since my dad wasn't there, my first dance was with my stepson. I told him he could pick the song. It was from Super Mario Brothers 2. It ruled. And after that, we never went on. We couldn't go on a honeymoon because the kid had school the next day, and we didn't have any money left after the wedding. And with our custody schedule, you couldn't travel. Like, it was impossible. You didn't get that many days away from the kid. So
3: this whole idea of
4: we never went anywhere.
3: Yeah.
4: Now, I am kind of lying. I did rent an Airbnb for 2 nights, a cabin to, like, decompress. And then I went back to work that same week just for 2 nights, just for us to, like.
3: But the money that came from the thing that your friend set up,
4: that was spent on a funeral.
3: Yeah, so that covered the expense for the funeral. That's what it's all about.
4: Hope that clears
3: things
4: up.
3: I just wanted to give her an opportunity to speak to it because, man, the comms are coming in, and just because, you know, this Eddie, whatever his name is,
4: cool guy,
3: decides to post something on there, does not mean that it's true. The way that everybody just started, like, to run with it. It's
4: actually
3: so ridiculous.
4: Like, oh boy,
3: douchebags. All right, well, we're gonna take a quick break. And then we got some more Woody Show coming up for you next. 877-44-WOODY. You can send us a text over to 22987.
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0: the remains, the cremated remains from your dog. Is there any kind of like plan? What are you doing with that?
1: Well, I guess I didn't really expect them to be so much.
2: Yeah,
3: it's a quite large box.
1: It's in a huge box.
0: I did like your post, like a Jeffrey unboxing video coming soon.
1: I thought about doing it, but then I was like, too soon.
2: No, but that post was awesome.
1: Yeah, I had to go pick it up at UPS, and I was expecting a small little box.
2: Yeah. Like a little urn. Yeah.
0: Oh, that's a big dog.
1: It was huge. And like,
0: how much did it weigh?
1: The dog was almost 170.
3: Damn.
0: The box. All said and done now.
1: Oh, I don't know. I need to put it on my scale because it's a thick, like wooden, really pretty box, but it is like, big, I would say at least 10 pounds.
3: Wow.
2: Yeah. Damn. Okay.
0: So you're just going to keep them in the box?
1: Yeah.
0: Not like kind of scattered in his favorite place or something like that?
1: Nah, I thought about that, but I'll just keep it in the box.
0: Tell everybody about the thing that they sent.
1: Yeah, so they sent like
0: kinda,
1: a paw print.
0: Kind of weirded her out a little bit.
1: Mm-hmm. They sent a paw print, which was cute, like an ornament, but then they also did this stamp type thing where they took his nose, put it in ink and stamped a bunch of, you know, little pieces of paper.
0: Mm-hmm.
1: Really cute and sweet. But all I can think about is how they took my dead dog and pressed his nose on a bunch of pieces of paper.
2: I didn't even think about
1: like
2: that.
1: Arts and crafts project.
4: Damn. I didn't do the nose print thing with my dog, but they did do the paw in a piece of clay, like a little saucer size.
0: Mm-hmm.
4: And I thought the same thing, Morgan.
1: Somehow like, the paw is a little...
4: You took my dog and just... pushed his foot up against the thing.
1: The paw is normal to me, but the nose is weird. Yeah. And he was so huge, so like, how did y'all hold him? And
0: it's also like, you know, knowing like when they did it, it's kind of weird.
3: Yeah.
0: You know?
1: Yeah. So
2: that's a little strange.
0: But how are you doing? You okay?
1: I'm good. I think I'm numb because I haven't, I cried yesterday, obviously, when I was unboxing him.
0: Sure.
1: But other than that, I feel really numb, which I think is good.
0: Yeah.
1: Yeah. Because
0: that's normal, right?
4: I would take numb over, like, can't function.
1: Yeah, same.
0: Right.
2: The horror of it is over, so now you can start coming out of the fog.
1: Yeah. Now it's almost like a, whoa, I had a dog. Like, that was a thing.
3: Wow.
1: It almost feels like not real.
0: Mm-hmm. Yeah.
1: But I'm good.
0: Yeah, well, good. I just wanted to check in with you. I saw that video yesterday. I thought it was funny.
1: We're going
0: to have an unboxing. We're going to have an unboxing video. It's very Morgan how to handle things.
4: Totally.
0: You know, with humor.
2: Yeah.
4: Suggest one unsolicited advice thing. I don't know if you've already done it or not, but what also helps in the cathartic phase that you're going through is to donate all his stuff to a shelter.
2: Oh, that's a good idea.
1: Yeah. I did that with the leftover food I had. But everything else, it went straight in the trash.
2: I don't know if you can donate some of that stuff.
1: I kept his like collar, like the leash, like I can't look at that. It went straight to the trash.
0: I do have some after hours voicemail. Speaking of getting help on things, this person wants to thank Greg for teaching them.
5: This message is for Gregory. I would like to thank him for his advice and his courageousness. I got pulled over the other day for speeding, going 42 in a 30. And when the cop pulled me over, I controlled my deep breaths. I loosened up my white knuckles that I had on the steering wheel. And I got him the necessary documentation when it was requested by the police officer. He let me go with a warning. So I just want to give a shout out to Mr. Gregory for all of his years of dealing with cops and how to deal with them. I got super angry that I got pulled over, especially right in front of my house. But I want to thank him for knowing how to handle the situation. Me love. Thanks, Gregory. Bye.
0: Yeah.
4: You're very welcome.
2: So don't get aggressive.
4: Don't scream.
3: That's Greg's advice?
0: Yeah, so what Greg would do, just do the opposite.
2: Right.
0: Again, it's all about the demeanor, you know?
3: Okay.
0: Yeah.
3: I get
4: We're back
3: it.
4: To
0: like
4: this.
0: When they come to the window, fantasy, you don't go, what do you need, pig?
3: Yeah.
4: Right.
3: A-hole.
4: Right.
6: After every sentence, a Nazi says what?
7: Yeah. These prices are insane.
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7: Time to check in with the Woody Show News Desk. That's where Jordan is standing by to tell us what's happening today in Peterborough.
8: A propane explosion at a golf course in Otonabee, South Monaghan has left one man with life-threatening injuries. County OPP say emergency crews were called to the course yesterday around 3 o'clock in the afternoon. A 63-year-old man from Warkworth has been airlifted to a Toronto-area hospital for treatment. Peterborough residents have until July 28th to weigh in on a citywide review of municipal services. The findings are expected to be presented to council in September. Peterborough is getting another financial boost from Shorelines Casino. The OLG has issued the city a first quarter hosting payment of just over $715,000. The PRHC has announced that Joel Bennett will become the hospital's interim president and CEO this fall. Bennett, currently the hospital's executive VP of clinical services and chief nursing executive, takes over on September the 25th following the departure of Dr. Lynn Mikula. And the Century 21 Lakers are in action tonight against Coburg. That's what's up, Peterborough. I'm Jordan on Freak 90.5 and everywhere on the iHeartRadio app.
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1: Is it too early to start drinking? Because this creamer has a little kick to it. The Woody Show. 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
1: We got another, this really is an Ask the Woody Show. It's like a help desk.
2: Oh.
1: All right. I guess since we're so helpful, Seabass is giving good tips on how to deal with people and neighbors are, you know, leaving dog dumps all over the place.
2: Yeah,
1: you know, Greg's teaching people how to deal with cops.
3: Yeah.
1: True.
3: Yeah. You're welcome.
1: This is from Karina. Karina. Subject help desk. Hi, Woody Show. I have a dilemma. I would love your opinion on the situation. I'm going to be 32, and I've been accepted to a master's program that was set to begin in 6 weeks. I got accepted back in March, and I just got an email saying that the school decided not to offer that program for the fall. To say I'm pissed is an understatement.
4: Must be a good program.
1: I've sent a professional email. I have yet to get a reply. They offered other programs, which are not similar. Or I could defer my acceptance until next year with the same risk of what happened this year. They promised that they would give me more time if it were to happen again, though. Again, I'm turning 32, so just confused. Hope you guys can help with some advice. Me love, Karina. Is this like the only place that offers this? Well, I don't even know what it is. She didn't say what it is.
2: I'm dying to know what it is.
4: I'm guessing it's some kind of administration or education thing is what the vibe I'm getting.
1: A master's program?
2: Or like a certificate? Mm-hmm.
4: Well, that's very common in education. Yeah, master's and blah, blah, blah. And that means you can get more money or whatever. Or some kind of MBA thing.
5: MBA?
2: MBA.
4: Master's in. Or some version thereof.
5: Master's in an MBA.
1: Well, I mean, my first question would be, is this literally the only place that you can do this? Or can you also accomplish this going somewhere else?
4: It's got to be. If this is something that is offered and not offered, there's got to be an online option somewhere.
1: Yeah, but then 32 years old, don't listen to Morgan. She'll tell you that
2: you're washed.
1: You're washing your minutes from death.
4: You're wasting time. Anyway.
3: Uh-huh. Right. Yeah, why bother with a master's? You're literally about to
1: die. I know. Uh-huh. Like, you're so close to retirement.
3: Yeah. Got 1 foot in the grave.
1: At 32. Yeah. No, I understand. Look, man, so many things don't happen on the timeline. They never do.
2: Ever.
1: Whether you're doing like a home remodeling or a home project of some kind, it's always way more and takes way longer than what you expected. You know, if you have this thing that you set up, I'm going to do this. I'm going to start at this date and whatever. It just takes longer. It always does. It doesn't matter. Almost no matter what it is, it just seems to always take way longer.
5: Yeah, it sucks.
1: So look into those other things. And then, I guess make your decision from there.
3: Yeah, apply elsewhere or wait the year.
1: Right.
3: But now, she said it has the same risk of not offering it next year either.
1: She also mentioned something in her email about how her and her boyfriend are looking to start a family.
5: Uh-oh.
4: Boyfriend? You get right before you can do that.
1: Well, I mean,
6: not everyone.
2: Okay, Grandpa.
1: Yeah.
4: Kind of how the Bible works.
1: This just might be like the new way of the world and how it works. But, you know, people buying houses with boyfriends and girlfriends. I didn't like from a legal
2: business
1: standpoint and things like that. I don't know how that works.
2: I mean, if you're both on the title.
1: Yeah. But but it's a boyfriend-girlfriend situation. Although, I mean, you and Mario are technically...
3: Yeah, we're not married.
1: Yeah. Mm-hmm.
3: So, and we bought real estate together.
1: You're boyfriend and boyfriend.
2: It's, yeah. You're double boyfriended.
3: It's TIC, double boyfriend. Tenancy in common.
2: Yes.
3: That's how you do it.
2: It's so romantic, like when they put with your husband on the home loan, like... And co-tenant? Like, not very romantic.
4: Like, my question would be with the house or the kid, like, what are you waiting for? Go, you know, at least get the...
2: Sign the papers.
4: Yeah, just go to the city hall, at least. And
3: maybe she's morally opposed to marriage.
1: Yeah, right?
3: You know,
1: yeah.
3: She's not going to do it.
1: More and more people are deciding not to get married.
3: Yeah.
1: It's just, everything's different. Like, my son, his friends... A lot of them aren't even interested in driving, which
2: that's
1: is
2: so crazy.
1: That was unheard of.
5: Yeah.
3: Oh my God. I was counting the seconds to drive.
1: That was the key to your freedom.
3: Yeah.
1: Your independence.
3: 100%. And then you would offer your mom, like, hey, need anything from the store? I'll go get it.
2: Yeah.
5: I want to go.
2: Happily.
3: Right. Like, anything to drive.
1: Everybody couldn't wait to drive. Like you were, it was like you went and got your test done on the day of your birthday.
3: I think that might be the root of my obsession with golf carts.
2: Oh.
3: Because I was allowed to drive a golf cart.
4: Hell yeah.
1: And we were so excited to drive. We like go to Sears and sit on the rotting lawnmower.
2: Pretend.
1: Right. It's like anything.
3: Go to the amusement park and drive the little fake
1: the bumper cars.
3: Yeah. Anything.
5: Kids don't even want to party these days.
1: You know, he's drinking now.
3: Barely drinking. Suck.
1: I understand the people who say, yeah, look, you know, we're going to be married and we're just not going to have kids. I do understand that.
2: Yeah, there's a lot of
1: people.
2: Because that
1: was always one of those, it felt like a thing that you were just supposed to do. And you get so much pressure, I think, from parents, your parents, about when are you going to give me grandkids?
2: Yeah.
4: Yeah.
1: Well, if you want another baby, why don't you go adopt one?
2: Yeah.
1: There's plenty. You can still do it.
5: Yeah. There's plenty. Yeah.
1: Dude, I was walking out of the building yesterday with a guy who works for one of the record companies. And he's walking out. I go, hey, man, I hadn't seen him in a while. Hey, how's he going? And blah, blah, blah. He's telling me about his mom, not in great shape. Mm-hmm. And he's like, she's 92. I'm like, your mom is 92? How old are you, dude?
5: Yeah.
1: You know? And she had him when she was 47.
5: Oh, whoa. Damn.
2: Good God. Good for her.
1: Isn't that crazy? Yeah.
2: I mean, how?
3: Yeah, how?
1: Yeah, 47. So people are either not having kids or they're having kids way later.
6: Yeah.
5: I had a buddy that had a kid last year.
2: And that's the so thing. Late. That's yeah. so, it's so normal to be like in your 20s or it was back in the day. I'm like, can you imagine a 22-year-old having a baby? Like, what do you know?
6: Actual children.
2: It's crazy.
1: Woody, how Dave Ramsey of you to go on not buying a home with a girlfriend? No, I'm not saying don't do it. I just don't know how it works, like from a legal, like you are with somebody, maybe you're not even together that long, and so it goes south, right? The relationship doesn't work out. Like, how do
3: then
1: you...
3: What?
1: Yeah, how do you deal with the house? Like, how does that work?
6: Well, you should have some sort of paperwork written up beforehand. I would think.
1: For what?
6: Just for I don't know, who gets agreement. What or how it's going to go down if something happens.
1: But I don't think people do when it's just a boyfriend, like a girlfriend,
2: cleanup,
1: or boyfriend, Greg.
5: But if they're both on the title.
1: Thank you.
6: That's when you should do that.
7: Well, that would be part of a prenup, I would assume. And if your boyfriend, girlfriend, I mean, it seems pretty.
4: Well, if you're willing to go, again, if you're willing to go through all that paperwork, but you're not willing to do the marriage stuff.
7: Exactly.
6: Right.
7: Exactly.
4: Yeah. What are you waiting for?
1: I mean, look, I don't care if people get married. I don't care if people have kids or not. Like, it doesn't affect me. I don't, I have no real position. I'm thinking just more from a logistics standpoint or, you know, if it doesn't work out, how does that work? There are laws in place when there's a divorce based on whatever state you live in of how that shakes out, right? Who gets what? Maybe it's the same thing. If I start a business, Greg and I start a business together, and we decide that, you know, we can no longer be lovers.
3: Yeah.
2: Oh, that's so sad.
1: But even as friends, you start a business together. Yeah. Like, there's some way to divvy it up.
3: Right.
1: You know,
6: so that would be, it would be like having a business partner, even buying the house.
1: Kinda.
6: Even though you're in a relationship, it's more of a business partnership.
1: But I'm saying the money in your relationship isn't community property because you are individual people. So if the woman is the breadwinner. She's making the majority of the money. Mm-hmm. She put the down payment on the house. She was the one really making the mortgage payment. The other person, the husband, loser.
3: Well,
1: it's just like, you know, he's the one paying like the utility bills. But then how do you split the house up when you have to move on?
3: One would have to buy the other one out. Or they both agree to sell.
2: Or they go to court.
4: And I'm looking at Dave Ramsey highly advises against any kind of anything like this, because with marriage, there are legal steps and protections as far as joint ownership of things homes. Yeah. Otherwise, it's a mess.
5: Yeah.
1: I'm not coming to it from like a Jesus standpoint. I am like a religion standpoint. You can live in sin all you want. I don't care. Shack up.
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1: We've been saying
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3: The boy doesn't want to have sex.
4: But yeah, here. You got to put your mouth on.
5: Okay, that is quite impressive. Quite impressive.
6: Look at that.
4: Oh, that's lovely.
3: I know.
1: What we've been saying.
3: I know.
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4: So, we're just talking about the. You know, people deciding to do or not do different things now, generation divide on how things were, getting your driver's license the minute you were able to get that legally,
5: or,
4: you know, getting married, having babies, having, you know, that's when you buy the house,
3: right.
4: Or now just buying a house together, never having kids, whatever. It reminded me, I did have something, like, there's something about babies that I had. I couldn't remember what, I found it. No, I found, this is so weird. There's a new doll available for pre-order. It's called the My Mini Baby Mom and Surprise Doll.
3: Huh?
4: Look online at this thing. It looks like a Barbie doll. Again, My Mini Baby Mom and Surprise Doll. So it looks like a Barbie doll, but the difference with this one is that the doll is pregnant and features a realistic amniotic sack. With a tiny plastic baby and slime inside the sack.
8: Gross, man.
4: And the sack goes around, you know, the stomach of the doll. And for it to, quote, give birth, you pull out the sack and you squeeze it until you can push the little baby out.
8: Nice.
4: And then from there, the doll, like the stomach, it flips so you can make her belly flat again.
3: Oh, thank God.
5: Oh, good.
8: Yeah, like should be, you know what I'm saying?
4: Well, that's not very realistic.
3: And that's not very feminist.
4: No, right. Yeah. Exactly.
3: That's what it is.
4: A lot of complaints rolling in saying that this is inappropriate for little girls who play with dolls.
9: This is crazy.
5: Don't
9: it's
5: kind of
9: like
5: one.
9: Puppy Surprise, except for it's...
4: What was Puppy Surprise?
9: Puppy Surprise was a stuffed dog that Velcroed open and it had all the little puppies inside. And you didn't know how many there was going to be.
3: That's the surprise.
9: There could be three. You didn't know what colors they were going to be. Right. It was a surprise. So this is... sort of a version of that, just a human version.
3: Just gooier.
9: Yeah.
8: This baby's real slimy. I'm looking at it right now.
3: Yeah, it's very gooey.
4: Gross.
8: I do like how the belly just turns around. It's like a transformer.
4: Gross.
8: It just flips over and it's like, oh, nice and...
9: Is it a boy? Is it a girl? I would have loved this as a kid.
4: You would?
9: Yes. Oh my God, if they would have been like, it could be twins. You never know. I'd be like, oh, I hope I get twins.
0: What does IUD stand for? Menace.
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3: There it is.
9: Okay. Yeah, that makes sense.
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0: All right, so this I'm going to put this under the umbrella of a TED Talk for the ladies.
2: Oh, okay.
3: All right.
2: We don't
0: ladies,
2: know.
0: All right. Ladies, let's see if you agree or disagree. Okay. And fellas, too, a roundabout way for you, too. This is Ivy Lauren. She was Miss Arizona 2023. And let's see if you agree with what she's saying here.
4: A lot of times as women, we overthink what it takes to land a good provider. Good men don't expect you to be a supermodel. Good men are actually pretty simple. One, I don't play games. I say what I want and what I don't want. I don't expect them to read my mind. I don't do little things where I drop hints. Number two, I don't withhold physical intimacy. I don't use it as like a bargaining tool. Physical intimacy is very, very important for a happy marriage. I love my man. I respect him. I want to give that to him often. Number three, I do not talk badly about my husband to other people. I build him up when he's around me and when he's not. I'm proud of who he is, and my friends know that. Number four, and I think this is the biggest one, I am pleasable. It is very, very possible and easy for him to make me happy. Men love women who are willing to receive things. If he gives me a compliment or anything really, I receive it graciously. If he says I look good, I don't go, oh no, no, I don't. And number five, I'm grateful for him and I express it. The man works hard for our family and he deserves all the admiration in the entire world. I don't fall into the modern feminist mindsets of saying like, this is the bare minimum. I deserve this. He should be doing this for me. That's silly and that's low caliber thinking. I recognize that not every woman has this, and I express to him often how happy I am about everything he does for us.
0: I sure hope you ladies are taking notes. Because all that, as a guy, I'm listening, I'm like, that sounds really good.
5: That'd be nice. That'd be nice.
0: Yeah, all this sounds great.
2: Yeah, I agree with most of it.
6: Disagree with?
0: Yeah.
2: I mean, it does sound like
0: anything you didn't disagree or anything you didn't agree with?
2: Not really. I mean, it sounds like I'm assuming she doesn't work. Is that probably correct?
0: I have no idea.
2: Because she's, you know, so much of it is how grateful she is for what he does for the family, which if she's not working, I absolutely agree with. But, yeah, everything else, I mean, I think she's right on. Like, if you get a compliment, be like, thank you. You know, like, you don't have to, not everything has to be dismissive.
5: I think her biggest thing was women are always, and you see this anytime you're out anywhere, women are always mad at their man.
7: Mm-hmm.
5: And it's almost never the other way around. They're always upset about him. I saw this.
0: Yeah. Perfect example. Don't touch me.
5: They stay angry. Greg, you've observed this from the straights. The lady is always, she started off holding something back because he's not doing this and not doing that. Like, the guy is never like,
6: reward system.
5: Outside of married with children, I can't think of a real life example where the guy's always bitching like,
0: I think it's somewhat fashionable for women to dump on their dudes, like, you know, he's the butt of the jokes. He's the dumb idiot. Yeah.
3: Yeah.
6: True, yeah. But don't you think it goes both ways? Like, oh, the old ball and chain.
2: She's the nag and he's a dummy.
5: He's pointing out that he's just pointing out that she's a nag who's never happy and is always complaining, which is exactly what this woman said. Stop doing that.
6: Right.
5: Stop always
3: and
5: complaining.
3: She's not grateful for anything.
5: Right.
3: He does.
5: Exactly.
2: But on all the female algorithms, everything's like, why do I have to ask him, you know, three times and he ignores me and then he goes, God, stop asking me. Like, just do it and then I don't have to.
0: What does it mean right now when you ask him to do something? Does that mean like drop everything you're doing and do this right now? Because if that's the case, then you should say, hey, right now, can you do this?
2: Yeah.
0: There are times where, you know, I'm asked to do something and I go, cool, and I file it away. Now, did I do it in the timetable that you were expecting, but you didn't verbalize that?
2: You know what I say to head that off? Because, you know, we've had this conversation in my house. I go, awesome, thank you so much. So when do you want me to check back in with you? And then he's like, oh, okay, like this needs to get done. Because he'll say to me, I'll say, okay, well, good thing I'm not married to Seabass. Because I'll be like, hey, can you go fix that thing, whatever, outside? And he'll be like, the first thing, and I don't care when it happens, but the first thing he'll say is, do I have to do it right now? I was like, yeah, no, I don't care. Just, do you want me to check back in with you? Like, I don't know. Just do it. Can you do it at some point? So I don't know. Is that a normal answer to, can you do this?
6: Well, here's a question. Then is it something that you couldn't do?
2: Yes.
6: Oh, okay.
2: I don't, yeah.
6: Well, that's fair.
2: I don't want to break it further.
0: Like what?
2: I mean, like
6: the pool thing.
2: Yeah. Like I'm not allowed. And I kind of put myself in this position. I don't touch anything that has to do with heating and AC or anything like that. That would be terrible.
0: Yeah.
2: But I'm not made for that.
0: I know another big thing is that y'all will weaponize the intimacy.
2: The downstairs?
0: Yeah.
2: I'm
0: not saying all women, but I'm saying because look,
5: it's a trend.
0: A lot of dogs are food motivated. You know, I got a really close friend who you guys have all met, and he is very sex motivated, meaning like she knows that she can get what she needs done, and she'll throw it out there going like, well, hey, you do this, I'll do this.
2: Hey.
0: He's like, mm-hmm. done.
2: If that works for you guys, great.
6: Oh, my God.
0: Yeah, and it could be something pedestrian. It could be something very, extra credity.
2: It's transactional.
0: Mm-hmm. Transactional. And he's like, fine. Cool.
5: Nice.
0: Say less.
2: That's actually the opposite of a game. Yeah. This will happen if this
0: but
2: happens.
0: It's, I know, but it's a training. I
2: have to.
0: And if somebody said it would make me want it less.
2: Really?
0: I think if somebody used that, like, hey, I need you to fix this or go take care of this.
6: You're so stubborn that you wouldn't do it.
0: It would have, well,
6: you would
0: that
6: just
0: kind
6: say,
0: of stuff.
6: Look, I'm going to prove to you that I don't even care. You know?
0: Yeah. My wife did say to me one time, we were at Disneyland, and I just went and got a bottle of, Diet Coke or something. You're addicted to soda. And I go, I mean, I like it. I wouldn't say I'm addicted. No, you're addicted. You couldn't go a day without it. I go, done. That was the last sip of soda I had for a year.
6: Right.
0: One year. I went an entire year just to see how long I can go.
6: So if your wife was going to withhold something, you'd say, yeah, fine.
0: Yeah, fine.
2: Keep it to yourself.
6: Let's go 5 years without it then.
0: Uh-huh. Right, yeah. That's true.
6: You totally would.
0: I don't, because I don't like those games.
6: Right.
2: Who does?
0: You know, that stuff's exhausting. That's the part that's really exhausting.
2: Yeah.
6: This is why I always make fun of the birthday sex or whatever. It's
2: that's
6: so
2: sad.
6: Rare. It's so
2: sad.
6: Transactional. It's so childish.
0: Hey, when he says, women do love to ask men to do something at the worst time.
2: But what's the worst time?
0: You just have a knack for it's like.
5: It's always like, I've been walking around the house all day long, and then the second I lay down, you do something.
0: 714 says, wife is always on her phone. I'll be watching TV. The second I touch my phone, you're always on your phone.
6: Yeah.
0: It's like, man, wait, hold on. I just picked up the phone.
2: Yeah.
0: I'm just looking at it now. So, good for her. That's Ivy Lauren.
2: I like her.
0: Mrs. Arizona. I don't even want to know what happens in your house. Because God knows you're the drill sergeant.
6: You are the boss.
0: She is. We've seen it. We've seen it for ourselves.
6: 100%.
5: Yeah.
6: He even gets trained on how to act before.
0: That's true.
6: Events.
3: Yes, because I was working. This is not, it was not like hangout time. And I was making that clear to him. Like, I am at work. I understand this is hangout time for you or whatever anyone else is doing. And it is not for me. So please be appropriate and respect my boundaries when I'm working, and that's appropriate.
0: It's amazing. It's amazing he let her move in, you know?
5: Keep your man in check, Sammy.
3: Well, but it's because it's my own thing. Yeah. This is my job. This is my, like, it doesn't have anything to do with him necessarily, right? It has to do with me. So I'm allowed to have rules and boundaries for myself.
2: It's, you're totally right. Like, it's you, you're in a professional situation. You want to look professional, but in front of us, the daggers you were shooting him was hilarious.
3: Yes, because it still was work for me. And I get embarrassed with that kind of thing anyways. I don't like other people being around and noticing any sort of public anything. I get super embarrassed.
0: PDA?
3: Yeah.
7: You know what you need, Sammy? You need a mature old man that you don't have to teach how to act in public.
3: Yeah. But to everybody else's point,
0: he's mature.
3: He's not.
0: And by the way,
3: it wasn't an immature thing.
0: And by the way, when she's talking about public displays of affection, we're talking about he had his arm around her
6: for about half a second.
0: Yeah. And I think at one point it was at a concert and we weren't working at this moment. It was just
6: downtime.
5: She's playing the guitar over here.
0: Yeah. But I think he leaned over and just kind of just gave her a kiss on the top of her head.
2: Don't touch me.
0: We're not talking about he was trying to jam his tongue down her throat and make out and put his hand in her back pockets of her jeans.
6: Right. I totally get what you're saying, Sammy. I do, because when it's your work event, you want it to go a certain way.
3: Yeah.
6: But you can't top this. Your boyfriend has never done something like this. There was a station that I was working for. They had this promotion for specifically for fathers. So it was during Father's Day, and the client was the Whitefish, Montana Tourism Board. So they flew us out to Whitefish, Montana. They took us, it was a bunch of radio people and all our dads. And we're going around in a circle saying, hey, I'm Greg and this is my dad. And my dad says to the client, so you're sitting with all these radio people. They sure are a flaky group, aren't they? I said, Dad, I had to pull him aside. I said, this is the client.
3: Right.
6: As far as you're concerned, if somebody says, how's your dinner? It's great. How's the hotel? It's great. How is everything? It's all great. Don't sit there and bag on this industry. What a flaky industry this is.
2: Oh, my God.
6: Oh, my God.
1: So what do you know? Back in a minute.
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0: Time to check in with the Woody Show News Desk. That's where Jordan is standing by to tell us what's happening today in Peterborough.
20: A 63-year-old man from Warkworth has suffered life-threatening injuries following a propane explosion at a golf course in Otonabee, South Monaghan. Crews were called in to the course yesterday shortly after 3 p.m. The Ministry of Labor has been notified. The Peterborough Regional Health Centre has appointed Noel Bennett as its next interim president and CEO. Bennett joined the PRHC as a registered nurse back in 2008. Peterborough area shoppers will soon have more Canadian choices when ordering beer, wine, cider, and spirits. Ontario has joined 8 other provinces in a new direct-to-consumer alcohol agreement. East Boxing and Wellness is officially celebrating its grand opening. The gym is on George Street. We chatted with owner Marsha Galton.
21: Now that I feel that the foundation is there, my next step is just getting into the public and saying who we are and sharing who we are.
20: More details can be found at ptbotoday.ca. And the Century 21 Lakers are in action tonight against Coburg. That's what's up, Peterborough. 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
0: All right, welcome back. Yeah. Phones open, 877-44-WOODY. You can send us a text over to 2297. A little follow-up after we had that TED Talk for the ladies.
2: Mm-hmm.
0: Her name is Ivy Lauren. She was Miss Arizona 2023. We played you the whole thing about...
3: A lot of times as women, we overthink what it takes to land a good provider. Good men don't expect you to be a supermodel. Good men are actually pretty simple. One, I don't play games. I say what I want and what I don't want. I don't expect them to read my mind. I don't do little things where I drop hints. Number two, I don't withhold physical intimacy. I don't use it as like a bargaining tool.
0: Yeah, so we were talking about things like that. And Jeff G says that Sammy needs to loosen up. He was like coming in here shaking his head like Sammy.
4: Oh, yeah. Sammy.
5: He's
4: Sammy.
5: More disappointed in me.
0: Yeah.
2: I feel really bad for your man. I do.
0: Yeah.
2: Because, I mean, again, I was in the other room listening and I just... If he's trying to hug up on you and be nice and put his arm around you, you have to reciprocate that, man.
5: Okay, I'm talking about being at work and that happening. I was working an event, so that was specifically having to do with work.
6: Yeah, Sammy, don't go soft.
2: But
6: keep your hose in check.
2: but as Woody said, we work in a very chill environment. You know, taking my wife to things, and I don't, you know, I'll put my arm around her or give her a kiss on the cheek. Like, I don't know, like I feel bad because I don't want him to, you know, maybe look for that affection somewhere else.
5: And
2: the woman said in the clip, like, guys need that physical intimacy big and bad as we act, right? We still need that. And if he's looking for it from you and you're not reciprocating, I don't want him to get bummed out, man. I don't even know him, and I feel bad for him, man.
5: Trust me, he's fine.
0: Text came in and said, decades ago, something that stuck with me while listening to Dr. Ruth, who was on Loveline.
2: Oh.
5: Wow.
0: Mouth parties for married couples shouldn't be reserved for special occasions. If you love the person, you should want to make them feel better.
5: That's
7: like an old Sopranos line. He's like, don't tell people, you know, I go downtown. And she goes, once a year on my birthday, I think I can resist the urge to gossip.
0: Yeah, but so the other thing is too, it's like, you know, if you go a long time, you know, between, you know, getting some, you know, you become less interested.
7: Yeah, that makes sense.
0: Like, we go through these stretches, my wife and I, there's nothing wrong with our quote relationship, like that way we, you know, deal and talk with each other or anything. There's no animosity or weird whatever. It's just, and things happen, you get busy, or there's other things that, the schedules are weird, they don't really align, and next thing you know, it's been a month. And I find myself, it's like, now it's like, I almost don't care.
7: Really?
0: Yeah.
4: Interesting.
0: Like, whatever. Like,
4: it's kind of like hunger after you're so hungry.
0: Yes.
4: And then an hour goes by. So 2 hours go by, and you're like, I'm not hungry anymore.
0: Or if you've ever gone to an event or you go to a theme park or whatever, and you're going to be outside all day, when you first get there, like, oh my God, it's so hot. But then a couple hours later, you don't even realize. I mean, it's hot.
7: Mm-hmm. You've acclimated.
0: Yeah. But yeah, it's like, you've already realized, like, okay, well, I'm already sweaty and gross, and it doesn't bother you anymore.
2: Yeah.
0: It's kind of the same thing, man, where it's like, I think, And the more often those dry spells, I'll call them, happen, the more that happens.
7: They beget each other.
0: That whole idea of, like, you don't even think about it and don't even care anymore, it solidifies.
7: Oh.
2: Yeah.
4: It becomes normal. Yeah.
0: And I, like, that part, like, what do they say? You lose it, use it or lose it.
7: Yeah. Mm-hmm.
0: It's a muscle you have to exercise, kind of thing.
4: Right.
0: I think that's true. And I don't think any differently about her. Still love her and everything, but it's like, fine, you don't want to do it. Like, you're not interested. Like, you've got me now. Like, where I'm not. Like, whatever. Take it or leave it. Don't care.
6: That would make Greg suicidal, though. He's so insatiable.
4: I'm not in that mode just yet, because my motto lately is like, let's do it now while we want to.
0: Because
4: someday you're not going to even want to. How depressing.
6: I know. Yeah. We all old and gross.
4: You got to stay insatiable.
0: Here are the stats on this. Is okay. Here, let me give you overall. So the average adult, married or not married, the average adult has sex 54 times a year.
6: Nice.
0: So that averages out to just under once a week, or about once a week.
7: Okay.
0: 18 to 29 averages about 112 times a year, so roughly twice a week.
6: Hell yeah.
0: 30 to 39, 86 times a year. 40 plus drops to about 60 to 69 times.
2: Yeah,
0: so just over once a week. And then 65 plus, Greg, drops to about 20 times a year.
4: Wow.
0: Now, if you just want to drill down to, you want to get down to just married people, 25% once a week, 16% two or three times a week, 5% four or more times.
5: Damn.
0: Yeah, ain't nobody doing that.
5: That's impressive.
0: 17% once a month, 19% two to three times a month, 10% haven't had sex. Married people haven't had sex in the past year.
5: Oh my God.
0: So, that's sad. And then 7% had sex about once or twice in the past year. Like, I would say, like, right now, I'm probably in that 17% of once a month. I think we're very quickly headed to the,
5: once a year?
0: Yeah.
5: Damn. Oh,
6: hashtag goals.
0: Well, you know what I mean? Like, cause it's like, I don't know.
5: Are we including hand, like, mouth, are anything. We doing mouth part? Yeah. Oh, yeah, boy.
6: But it's like, you know, anything. We already hit it like 1,000 times. Like, yeah. Who cares? You know?
0: Also,
5: you know the deal.
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0: Century 21 Lakers back on the floor tonight. They're facing the Kodiaks. It's another big night at the rink. it's another Toonie Dog Night. So the hot dogs are just $2 a pop.
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0: Yeah. Now, last time out, they sold 1,000 hot dogs. 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
0: It's also a retro night tonight as well, so there'll be some pregame festivities. Game tonight is at 8 o'clock at the PMC. 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
0: Yeah. 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
3: Yeah.
0: All right, Greg Gorey, parting words of wisdom, please.
4: Yeah, laughter, they say, is the best medicine, but if you laugh for no reason, you need medication.
5: Good point. Yeah.
0: Why am I not getting half of it? What is it again?
5: Wait a second.
4: Laughter is the best medicine, but if you're laughing for no reason, you need medication.
5: You need medicine.
0: Like maniacal Joker laugh.
5: Right.
0: Psychopath.
4: Pretty much.
0: God.

0: Like, what? All right. It's the end of a long show, guys. Yeah. All right, it's been a long morning already. All right, thank you very much, Greg Gorey. Thank you so much for giving the Woody Show some of your valuable time this morning. You know we love and appreciate you for that. The rest of you guys can suck it. We'll catch you back here on Friday. Have a great day. SMD double M.
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Frank, 90.5 Alternative Rewind. That is Weezer out on the road with the Gathering Tour, bringing along the Shins and Silver Sun pickups. They'll be in Toronto at the Scotiabank Arena on September the 12th. What's going on? Thursday morning, it is Reed checking inside the Pet Supply Warehouse Studio. 18 degrees in Peterborough right now, mainly sunny. 24 the high, feeling like 27 with the Humidex. Looks pretty nice tomorrow as well. Even better maybe tomorrow and Saturday too. Excited. Weekend's right around the corner. Also pretty excited about Summer Is for Radio, a brand new contest that we got going on here at Freak 90.5. It is great because it's a fantastic prize. And what I also like about it is it connects you with businesses in the community, because that's where you got to go to enter. There are several of them around town. You could head to ptbotoday.ca to get the full list. But I'd like to tell you that you can pop into the Chocolate Rabbit right now, if you like, 349 Erskine Avenue in Peterborough, and indulge in the extraordinary, the Chocolate Rabbit. While you're there, scan that QR code and enter. 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

What we want is more Canadians to be doing this. Only 2% of eligible Canadians actually do this on an annual basis. I'll tell you what that is and how you can help coming up in 12 minutes here on Freak 90.9.

Break 90.5 Alternative Rewind. Hopefully your Thursday morning is going well. My name is Reed, and hopefully if you get a chance, you can roll up a sleeve and donate a pint of blood. Canadian Blood Services says the blood supply has decreased by nearly 20% across Canada since the beginning of June. And they're saying that this shortfall is beyond the usual drop in donations during the summer months. We know people get busy in the summer, vacations and that kind of thing, but this is even lower than normal, and they need to get more people donating blood. They need to increase the blood donation bank, if you will, to get more Canadians out there donating. I guess only 2% of Canadians donate on an annual basis. I am proud to say that I am one of them. I try and go every 56 days. I'm up to like 55 donations now, I do believe, or maybe closing in on 60. And it's just one of those things that you feel really good about doing, because you know you're helping save a life, and it doesn't take a lot of time. The staff are fantastic, and it is so needed, especially right now. So blood.ca or the Give Blood app is something you can download and maybe pop in to the location on George Street today. They open up at 1 o'clock. They're not going to be there for much longer, as a matter of fact. A nice, bigger and better Canadian Blood Services opening next week at Lansdowne Place. They'll open up that new facility July 28th, which is going to be amazing. More opportunities for people to pop in there, donate plasma as well. But in the meantime, yes, there's an urgent need for blood if you can help out.

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1: A propane explosion at a golf course in Otonabee, South Monaghan has left one man with life-threatening injuries. County OPP say emergency crews were called to the course yesterday around 3 o'clock in the afternoon. A 63-year-old man from Warkworth has been airlifted to a Toronto-area hospital for treatment. Peterborough residents have until July 28th to weigh in on a citywide review of municipal services. The findings are expected to be presented to council in September. Peterborough is getting another financial boost from Shorelines Casino. The OLG has issued the city a first quarter hosting payment of just over $715,000. The PRHC has announced that Noel Bennett will become the hospital's interim president and CEO this fall. Bennett, currently the hospital's executive VP of clinical services and chief nursing executive, takes over on September the 25th following the departure of Dr. Lynn Nicola. And the Century 21 Lakers are in action tonight against Coburg. That's What's Up, Peterborough. I'm Jordan on Freak 90.5 and everywhere on the iHeartRadio app.
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The Peterborough Junior C Lakers lacrosse having a heck of a run, another fantastic season. They are moving on to the semifinals of the Meredith Cup. We know they're taking on Cornwall. It's a best of five series, and it begins at home at the Healthy Planet Arena on Saturday night. Game one at 8:30, so let's pack the place and cheer on the Lakers. And then game two is going to be Sunday, an 8 o'clock start. That could be adjusted to 7:30. So games one and games two at home. After that, the rest of the series will be played in Cornwall. So let's cheer them on. It's semifinals time now for the Meredith Cup. Go Peterborough Junior C Lakers. Let's do it.

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My name is Reed. Peterborough today. Man, it looks amazing. A lot of sunshine. It's going to feel like 27. Tomorrow, even hotter, feeling like 30. And great weather Saturday as well. Sun and cloud, chance of showers in 26. For the Peterborough Music Fest, it is My Son the Hurricane, which will be performing for the first time, I do believe, a free show down at Del Curry Park. And I must apologize. Maybe I got to apologize to Matt Good. Maybe I got to apologize to you. He, of course, in town last night. And I was saying all week that I thought perhaps I saw him at the Square One Mall in Mississauga this past weekend, at the Shake Shack, as a matter of fact. But I was too afraid to ask him. And then I saw him last night on stage, and I'm like, ah. See, who I saw at the mall was like 90s Matt Good. You know, that was 30 years ago. Not to say he didn't look good last night. It wasn't the same guy from the 90s who I saw at the mall. So I'm glad he didn't go up and ask him. I'm glad that got all cleared up. But apologies. Strumbellas, Is This Life? Freak 90.5.

What a voice, Dallas Green, featured on that track from Neverending White Lights. It's The Grace. Love it. I'm Reed, rolling through 60 minutes of nonstop music. When the Kawartha Rib Fest comes to town next month, it'll be at a brand new location. I'll tell you where that is and why coming up in the next 12 minutes. We'll also get the music from the Kings of Leon. And this is Billy Idol. Freak.

eyes and sink into the music like a gigantic musical beanbag chair. Yeah, now that you're stuck in the music beanbag chair, you've fallen right into our trap. Because beanbag chairs are hard to get out of. Freak 90.5.

It's one of my favorite events of the summer, but it is changing locations this year. Freak 90.5 Alternative Rewind. My name is Reed. Kawartha Rib Fest will have a brand new location. It won't be down at Del Prairie Park this year. They are moving it to the parking lot of the Healthy Planet Arena. You will still get all the great food. You will still get the rivers and all the fun entertainment to go along with it. But this year, they've moved it there. I guess it sounds like some of the larger vehicles at RibFest, would do some damage to Del Prairie Park. So therefore, Kawartha RibFest, moving it to Healthy Planet Arena, the parking lot this year. And the date, if you are curious, August 28th to the 30th.

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1: A 63-year-old man from Warkworth has suffered life-threatening injuries following a propane explosion at a golf course in Otonabee, South Monaghan. Crews were called in to the course yesterday shortly after 3 p.m. The Ministry of Labor has been notified. The Peterborough Regional Health Centre has appointed Noel Bennett as its next interim president and CEO. Bennett joined the PRHC as a registered nurse back in 2008. Peterborough area shoppers will soon have more Canadian choices when ordering beer, wine, cider, and spirits. Ontario has joined 8 other provinces in a new direct-to-consumer alcohol agreement. East Boxing and Wellness is officially celebrating its grand opening. The gym is on George Street. We chatted with owner Marsha Galton.
2: Now that I feel that the foundation is there, my next step is just getting into the public and saying who we are and sharing who we are.
1: More details can be found at ptbotoday.ca. And the Century 21 Lakers are in action tonight against Coburg. That's What's Up, Peterborough. I'm Jordan on Freak 90.5 and everywhere on the iHeartRadio app.
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star. My name is Reed, getting set to check out for your Thursday morning. 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And if you want to find out some of the other locations in and around Peterborough where you can enter that contest, you can head to ptbotoday.ca. Speaking of which, the live edition is coming your way across your noon hour. Jordan Mercy will have Tony Grady from the Rotary Club of Peterborough talking about the Paul Harris Fellowship nominations. Easy for me to say. That is why Jordan Mercy, the man, is going to take care of that next hour. I'll be back tomorrow, Fired Up Friday, here on Freak 90.5.

Well, happy Thursday to you out there. Coming up on today's show, we're going to look at the top three local news headlines, including an update on a propane explosion at a local golf course. Tony Grady of the Rotary Club of Peterborough will talk to us about the Paul Harris Fellowship nominations, and we'll tell you more about Eastside Boxing and Wellness. All of that and more coming up.

division of My Broadcasting Corporation, Ontario's local broadcasting company, in Peterborough, Ontario, and on the treaty and traditional territory of the Mississauga Anishinaabeg.

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1: Hope your Thursday's off to a good start. Beautiful day out there once again in the city. Hey there, it is Jordan hanging out with you. And over the next hour, we're going to go over all the hottest topics of conversation from around Peterborough and the Kawarthas. Let's look at the big three local news stories we are following today. A 63-year-old man is in hospital with life-threatening injuries following a propane explosion at a local golf course in Otonabee, South Monaghan. OPP and emergency crews were called in about 3 o'clock yesterday after reports of an explosion involving propane. Police say the injured man, who is from Warkworth, was taken by ambulance from the scene before being airlifted to a Toronto area hospital for treatment. 3 Peterborough area residents are among 63 people charged in a province-wide investigation into online child sexual exploitation. Project Time involved the OPP and 25 other police services, including Peterborough. And Peterborough is getting another financial boost from Shorelines Casino. The OLG has issued the city a first quarter hosting payment of more than $715,000. Those are the big three local stories we are following on this July the 23rd. Coming up, we're going to have details on the Paul Harris Fellowship nominations.
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1: Summer Is for Radio is on, and all you need to do is drop by a number of locations locally, scan the QR code on the placard, which is put, you know, usually at the main desk or just inside the main entrance, and you'll have the opportunity to win a barbecue, Blue Jays tickets, and $500 this afternoon. I'm going to be at the Chocolate Rabbit on Erskine Avenue, so I want you to come down and check things out. Amazing chocolate-covered pretzels, too, by the way, if I was going to throw in a plug. Great stuff. Come down. Again, Summer Is for Radio. All you need to do is scan a QR code, and you could win some fantastic stuff. Now, the Rotary Club of Peterborough is looking for nominations for its highest honor, which is the Paul Harris Fellow Distinction, and it's named after the Rotary International founder, Paul Harris. President Tony Grady says welcoming recipients to a club meeting for a presentation is an annual highlight.
2: One is community service, to recognize an individual who makes leadership contribution to the advancement and betterment of the Peterborough community. We're looking for international service nominations for people that do work internationally.
1: Nominations will close on September the 1st, and recipients will be honored November the 26th at the Peterborough Golf and Country Club. If you want more details, ptbotoday.ca. Coming up, we're going to learn a little bit more about Eastside Boxing and Wellness.
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0: Eastside Boxing and Wellness is officially celebrating its grand opening after first opening its doors back in 2024. The gym on George Street North has quickly become a hub for fitness, wellness, and community connection. Owner Marcia Galton says waiting to hold the grand opening allowed the business to grow into her original vision.
1: It's like coming out and saying we're here, because I have worked so diligently on all of the foundation. So now that I feel that the foundation is there, then I feel like my next step is just getting into the public and saying who we are and sharing who we are so that people can be educated on what boxing can bring to your life.
0: Now, another thing, they're partnering with the YWCA, Peterborough Haliburton, and have launched the Fight for the Future Fund, which helps youth between the ages of 12 and 16 access boxing programs, regardless of financial barriers. If you want to go and check out the details, ptbotoday.ca. Coming up, I'll have details on tonight's Lakers-Kodiaks game.
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0: What's Up on Freak 90.5.
1: A propane explosion at a golf course in Otonabee, South Monaghan has left one man with life-threatening injuries. County OPP say emergency crews were called to the course yesterday around 3 o'clock in the afternoon. A 63-year-old man from Warkworth has been airlifted to a Toronto-area hospital for treatment. Peterborough residents have until July 28th to weigh in on a citywide review of municipal services. The findings are expected to be presented to council in September. Peterborough is getting another financial boost from Shorelines Casino. The OLG has issued the city a first quarter hosting payment of just over $715,000. The PRHC has announced that Noel Bennett will become the hospital's interim president and CEO this fall. Bennett, currently the hospital's executive VP of clinical services and chief nursing executive, takes over on September the 25th following the departure of Dr. Lynn Mikula. And the Century 21 Lakers are in action tonight against Coburg. That's What's Up, Peterborough. I'm Jordan on Freak 90.5 and everywhere on the iHeartRadio app.
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Hey, it's Ben on Freak 90.5. Some fairly significant NHL news to start you off with. Patrick Kane is headed back to where it all started. He signed a free agent contract with the Chicago Blackhawks, where he won three Stanley Cups way back when, 2010, 2013, and 2015. It's 2 years, $16 million. This feels a bit like a really successful movie getting rebooted. Are they ever as good as the original? I don't know, but it'll be fun for Chicago fans anyway.

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Better late than never, I guess, to get those Canada Day fireworks going. Freak 90.5. It's Ben. We didn't get a fireworks show on the big day itself because of the weather, but City of Peterborough has announced that they've rescheduled it. We officially have a date. It's Saturday, August 1st. They're going to be doing that at around 9:30 in Delacrary Park. It'll be right after the Peterborough Music Fest concert. And something else I noticed, I'm not the kind of guy that likes to get too caught up in National Whatever Day. However, I did notice that August the 1st is also National Girlfriends Day. So let's say that you've lost yourself some points, or maybe you lose yourself some points in the next couple of weeks. Just sell it like, you know, you want to take them out for National Girlfriends Day to go and see the fireworks. If you position it that way, maybe it seems more romantic. Or maybe it just seems weird and lazy. Either way, beggars can't be choosers. You're the one that lost the points.

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1: A 63-year-old man from Warkworth has suffered life-threatening injuries following a propane explosion at a golf course in Otonabee, South Monaghan. Crews were called in to the course yesterday, shortly after 3 p.m. The Ministry of Labor has been notified. The Peterborough Regional Health Centre has appointed Noel Bennett as its next interim president and CEO. Bennett joined the PRHC as a registered nurse back in 2008. Peterborough area shoppers will soon have more Canadian choices when ordering beer, wine, cider, and spirits. Ontario has joined 8 other provinces in a new direct-to-consumer alcohol agreement. East Boxing and Wellness is officially celebrating its grand opening. The gym is on George Street. We chatted with owner Marsha Galton.
2: Now that I feel that the foundation is there, my next step is just getting into the public and saying who we are and sharing who we are.
1: More details can be found at ptbotoday.ca. And the Century 21 Lakers are in action tonight against Coburg. That's what's up, Peterborough. I'm Jordan on Freak 90.5 and everywhere on the iHeartRadio app.
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0: likely that the name really meant a lot to either Shane or his wife. Maybe like it was their dad or their grandpa's name, and they were really set on honoring them in that way. Would you ever allow the name Justin to be considered if your last name was Bieber? Man, that'd be a tough one. I mean, maybe, you know, it would build character. I imagine it would make for a bit of a tough childhood. But yeah, maybe it's one of those character-building experiences, and they're all the better for it. I don't know. But speaking of the Blue Jays, we've got a chance for you to win some Jays tickets, $500, and a brand new barbecue. 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

0: If we're going to break a record tonight here in Peterborough, we've got to start thinking like Joey Chestnut right now. Freak 90.5. It's Ben. If you've ever seen those videos of a Joey Chestnut, the competitive hot dog eating guy, if you've seen him do his thing on July 4th, that's the kind of mentality you're going to need tonight at the Memorial Center. Because last month, it was June 4th, we set a record here in town. 924 hot dogs. It's the most hot dogs ever sold during a lacrosse game at the Memorial Center. And tonight, we're looking to break that record. Maybe can we hit 1,000? 1,000 hot dogs sold. It's Toonie Dog Night at the Memorial Center. The Lakers are playing Coburg. So watch a few videos of Joey Chestnut. He does that thing where, so it doesn't get too dry, you got to dunk your hot dog in water or something. Get that bun soggy. That sounds gross. But I do want to see 1,000 hot dogs happen tonight. Maybe we could put a banner up at the Memorial Center, raise it to the rafters if we can get it done.
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Jordan's going to tell you how a little visit to the Chocolate Rabbit on Erskine Avenue today could end up with you having 500 extra bucks. He'll explain after Metric on Freak 90.5.

Coming up after this song, we are going to have What Is Good in Peterborough. I'll be sure to share that. Right now, though, we got The Hip, Ahead by a Century.

0: Freak 90.5. Hey, it's Emily. Let's take a look and see what is good in Peterborough. Well, Music Fest is entering the second half of its season already. Hard to believe that it is already halfway through the season. Peterborough Music Fest has hit a great season this past Wednesday. Performance by Matthew Good as well, too. Coming up, we have some more great acts where we sat down with director Tracy Randall, who is thrilled about how things are going to date, particularly mentioned the Future Sound series, which features local artists.
1: It's too bad there's so many other festivals that have stopped, and you know, we're missing the Hootenanny and Beer Fest and Taste of Downtown, and those that actually brought a lot of local artists out to the forefront, you know, with the Red Dog closed. We just thought it was a way for us to honor them, and we want the next Serena Ryder on our stage, right, on our main stage, so let's get there.
0: Well, be sure to check out the rest of this interview. It's at our website. Head on over to ptbotoday.ca. Coming up, you may remember that Canada Day fireworks got postponed. We now have a date when you'll be able to watch them. We'll get into that coming up.
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Freak 90.5. Hey, it is Emily. Well, in case you were wondering when those Canada Day fireworks were being postponed or rescheduled for, well, we now know we can enjoy them for Saturday, August 1st. So that's next Saturday at Del Crary Park, which will be actually following Peterborough Music Fest concert at about 9:30-ish. So there will be some temporary road closures in effect for the fireworks, which the following streets will be closed from noon till 10:30 p.m. So most of the day that Saturday, Perry Street from east side of George Street, west side of Crescent Street, Lake Street from east side of George Street to the west side of Crescent Street, Crescent Street from the north side of Romaine Street to the south side of Perry Street, Lock Street from the north side of Romaine Street to the south side of Crescent Street. Local traffic will still be permitted to access the areas within the road closures, but you can find more details about this actually. We'll keep you posted over at ptvotoday.ca. Right now though, we got the Foo Fighters.

Freak 90.5. Hey, it's Emily. Don't forget to go enter. The summer is for radio. 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And by the way, just listening to radio tells you where do you go to scan a QR code to win yourself 4 Jays tickets, some cash, and of course, a new barbecue. You just have to go to Larry Electric, Peterborough, and the Kawartha's go-to power tool store, 164 Sherbrooke Street. That's Larry Electric. 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Right now, we got Red Hot Chili Peppers.

0: 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Hey, it is Emily. Well, there is a doll that everyone is talking about, and it is called My Mini Mom and Baby Doll Surprise. It's gone viral because it depicts a doll that is pregnant that you can remove the belly. Inside is a slime-filled amniotic sac containing a tiny baby. The children deliver the baby by squeezing it out of the sack, and then afterwards it goes back to having a flat stomach again. Some say it's educational, but others, I think I agree with them, are calling it gross, a little disturbing. I just say WTF. I don't understand it. Well, what are your thoughts? 705-874-9050.
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coming up after 4 o'clock, we are going to chat about how Peterborough has launched a pilot project for teens to ride free in the city. Plus, too, I'm going to tell you different ways that you supposedly can enjoy watermelon. We'll get into that coming up after 4 o'clock. Right now, this guy just performed at Peterborough Music Fest. You got Matthew.

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And to pair it with that delicious IPA, you should listen to something local. 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

0: 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Hey, it is Emily. There is a pilot project happening in Peterborough where they have launched the free youth transit pass for teens ages 13 to 12 years old. Now, this is to help with the students who may need a little extra help from going from job to their jobs, or if they're college students just starting out as well, too. This helps with the things that are charged for after school programs or sports, statutory holidays, summer vacation, winter break, March break, things like that. So this is to help with them being able to get to these type of things as well. So this is why that pilot project got started. You can read a little bit more about it and how to go about getting the free pass. It's at our website. It's over at ptbotoday.ca. That's ptbotoday.ca.
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Don't forget that there are lots of great places to enter Summers for Radio, including Taylor Elmer's Haddon Homes. 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

Freak 90.5, it's Emily, another place. I just like to give spilling all the details where you can go and enter. I want to make sure you have it all for yourself, that you can go enter either at all the places or even just while you're stopping by doing some shopping. Well, the other place you can go to is the Chocolate Rabbit. Indulge in the extraordinary. Be sure to go stop by, go and shop there. And then you can also enter to win Summers for Radio, barbecue, Jay's tickets, cash. I mean, come on. I wish I could enter this contest. More details are at ptbotoday.ca. Coming up, some fun facts about watermelon that you may not know. Right now, it's better than Ezra.

0: Sharp.
1: Freak 90.5. Hey, it's Emily. Did you know watermelon? You can make a watermelon salad. A lot of people already know about the balsamic vinegar dressing, using that with feta and mint and whatnot. You can do that. That sounds good. Everyone knows about that one. But another hot trend people are doing is drizzling olive oil on watermelon. And it's apparently sweet but savory. People are saying it also apparently can offer heart and digestive health benefits, but I feel like until you try it, is it one of those things that everyone says you got to try this trend, then you do and it just tastes terrible, and then you just fell for another internet scam? Someone else needs to try this out for me. 705-874-9050 to report back.
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Hey, it is Emily. It is the impossible question of the day today. 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That's 705-874-9050. Well, in physics and electronics, the word has an actual scientific definition. It's the time it takes light to travel 1 centimeter in a vacuum. What is the more common word we use? Let me know at 705-874-9050, and I'll reveal the answer coming up right now. We got Everlast, What It's Like.

by you going to Craftworks at the Barn, just a kilometer east of Fowler's Corner. That is where you can scan the QR code and win yourself a barbecue. Blue Jays tickets, $500 cash. It's that simple. Details are at ptvotoday.ca. Coming up, the answer for today's impossible question of the day in physics and electronics. This word actually has a scientific definition. It's the time light to travel 1 centimeter in a vacuum. What is the more common word that we use? That answer coming up right now. We got Bush.

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1: It's Adam Simmons from Flat Rate Realty. 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

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It is Emily. Well, the impossible question of the day today. In physics and electronics, this word has an actual scientific definition. It is time it takes light to travel 1 centimeter in a vacuum. What is the more common word that we use? The answer was Jiffy. Congratulations, you are now that much smarter. Here's Big Brett.

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Coming up on Freak 90.5, we are going to take a look at some more stuff everyone is talking about here in Peterborough. 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

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Don't forget, you could win yourself a large three-topping pizza from our friends at Domino's. 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

Freak 90.5. It's Emily. Here's something everyone's talking about in Peterborough. It is the Govro Accounting Tax Law Advisory announces their fifth annual Gear Up for Good campaign. Families are preparing for the school year, and yes, I know, bringing that up already, can't believe it, but it's true, you need to have that already again. And since the campaign began, this campaign helped provide over 600 fully stocked backpacks to kids and families in need. This fifth year, they're hoping to provide 300 more, 200 for children in Ontario, 100 actually for in Manitoba. So if you want to read a little bit more about this campaign, the Gear Up for Good campaign, it's at our website, ptbotoday.ca.

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Hey, it's Emily. Well, one fun fact. Did you know that you can also go to Alf Curtis Home Improvements? 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

Well, that is all for me today. Back again tomorrow afternoon at 3 o'clock. The John Show, going to keep you company. I'm sure Bob's already on the line, ready to call him with his antics. Right now, though...

0: 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Hello. My name is John.
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0: 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Our text boards are open tonight for you to correspond with me. 705-874-9050. Hello, Bob.
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0: 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Of course, we keep you updated with local news 24-7, 365. You just mosey on over to ptbotoday.ca. Everything happening in the city is right there for you. It's what Peterborough is talking about.
1: Big news coming soon.
2: 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In other news.
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0: Of course, here on the John Show, we like to keep you well-rounded. So in other news, this is the hot new trend in Ontario, and I'm going to say it is actually pretty cool. Adult summer camps. Folks that are burned out, mostly millennials, because they're not afraid to tell you how hard they work. They're going to summer camps like kids, but they're for adults. Now, let me suggest this to you. This hit me. This is a great concept for Hallmark. Hallmark does the Christmas movies in the winter, and they can do fun rom-coms in the summer with the theme being adult summer camps. Here are some ideas I have. For example, bad things that happen at adult summer camp. No phones. It's a real rule. All of a sudden, theme of the movie, people are upset. Millennials are losing it because they're in digital exile. That could be good. How about this person signs up for the wrong camp? She thought she was going for campfire vibes, but she actually signed up for CrossFit Cleanse. Oh, now she's flipping logs. Someone's yelling, "Find your core!" And she has to deal with the turmoil. Of course, this would probably be the best Hallmark adult summer camp movie. Turns out your ex is also working on themselves, and you're in the same cabin, sharing the same hammock. And guess what? You're assigned as partners for the trust fall. Oh, Hallmark, get making those movies. Send me my check. Send me my check. That's actually a good idea, and I would actually like to do that. It's the John Show, Freak 90.5.

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How do you enter? It's simple. Elf Curtis Home Improvements. 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

Yes, you should tell your friends you're listening to The John Show on Freak 90.5. You should write it down. You should brag about it. Why? We're the only show brave enough to tackle naked yoga. It's John Show Investigates. So apparently, true enlightenment means doing downward dog with zero distractions, clothing included. Naked yoga has been featured in Essence magazine, and they are suggesting we embrace naked yoga, not just as a workout, but as a powerful tool for confidence and self-worth. The instructors believe it will help you confront discomfort and reclaim control over your body. Sometimes you need to drop the armor, literally, and find your confidence, wellness, and emotional spine recovery in one big naked move. Now, I don't know about you, but every time I get naked, it is not a confidence booster at all. Also, can I be honest? I don't think they should call it naked yoga. Maybe nude yoga or natural yoga. Naked yoga makes it sound dirty. Who knew serenity means sweating where your clothes used to? And inner peace is practicing corpse pose in your birthday suit. Now you know. It's The John Show. Freak 90.5.

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0: So just do as we're told. 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